John Mellencamp kicking off our time together. Hey, hey, hey, friends. It is Madison June, listening to great music halfway through the week. We can do this. Yes, we can. Let's buckle down. 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
6: Here is your weather forecast from the ABK Flooring Weather Center. Scattered showers and thunderstorms overnight tonight, partly cloudy otherwise, for the low 74. Isolated showers before 7 a.m. for Thursday, mostly sunny and hot with a high near 91. Tomorrow night, showers, thunderstorms likely, increasing clouds with a low around 71. And Friday, mostly sunny with a high near 83.
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0: It's Madison June and you hanging out this week together, celebrating today in history. On this day in 1965, Subway owner Fred DeLuca opened his very first sandwich shop. Look where we are now. I remember the $5 footlong. That's something I wish we could bring back.
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5: Here is your weather forecast for the ABK Flooring Weather Center. Scattered showers and thunderstorms overnight tonight, partly cloudy otherwise, for the low 74. Isolated showers before 7 a.m. for Thursday, mostly sunny and hot with a high near 91. Tomorrow night, showers, thunderstorms likely, increasing clouds with a low around 71. And Friday, mostly sunny with a high near 83.
6: We still want to be on The Price is Right, but it's not the same without Bob Barker. There, we said it. Memories 107.9.

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The boys of summer on a Wednesday, although not officially summer. I don't think the very first day of summer is until June 22nd. Correct me if I'm wrong. Madison June is my name. Love hanging out with you weekdays. We have a lot of fun. We listen to a lot of great music. You can follow me on socials at Madison on Air. Take it away, Janet.

0: There is nothing I love more than the smell of a brand new book, a real book with pages I can crinkle and flip. Even a library book I absolutely love, but I may be the only one because audiobooks are hot right now. The audiobook market revenue is upwards of $2.43 billion last year. Year over year, up 10%. People who are listening to audiobooks, they average 3.8 audiobooks a year. Not me. I'm sorry. I'm old school. I can't help it.
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4: Here is your weather forecast from the ABK Flooring Weather Center. Scattered showers and thunderstorms overnight tonight, partly cloudy otherwise, for the low 74. Isolated showers before 7 a.m. for Thursday, mostly sunny and hot with a high near 91. Tomorrow night, showers, thunderstorms likely, increasing clouds with a low around 71. And Friday, mostly sunny with a high near 83.
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2: Here is your weather forecast from the ABK Flooring Weather Center. Scattered showers and thunderstorms overnight tonight, partly cloudy otherwise, for the low 74. Isolated showers before 7 a.m. for Thursday, mostly sunny and hot with a high near 91. Tomorrow night, showers, thunderstorms likely, increasing clouds with a low around 71. And Friday, mostly sunny with a high near 83.
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0: What can I say, friend? 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

I would die for you. Prince rocking your radio on a Wednesday. We're getting down to all your favorites. Eddie Money coming up next. Nickelback on the way. Earth, Wind, Fire, The Knack. The hits keep coming.

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10: Here is your weather forecast from the ABK Flooring Weather Center. Scattered showers and thunderstorms overnight tonight, partly cloudy otherwise, for the low 74. Isolated showers before 7 a.m. for Thursday, mostly sunny and hot with a high near 91. Tomorrow night, showers, thunderstorms likely, increasing clouds with a low around 71. And Friday, mostly sunny with a high near 83.
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0: When it comes to TV, there is never a shortage of things to watch. In fact, my dad keeps a little list in his phone in the notes of new shows that he plans on watching. I need to start doing that. The Legally Blonde prequel trailer just dropped. It's going to be on Prime Video. And remember, Elle Woods going to be played by someone else, the role originally made famous by Reese Witherspoon, but Reese Witherspoon cast her. Also, she's a producer, so you know it's going to be good. Plus, the Cat in the Hat trailer, that was released over the weekend. That movie hits theaters November 6th, and my kids are dying to see it.
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Leonard Skinner with Sweet Home Alabama. Just saying that makes me think of the romantic comedy with Reese Witherspoon, Sweet Home Alabama. Man, that was good. I haven't seen that in years, but I could rewatch that this weekend. I could get behind it.

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I don't know why this makes me laugh. It's made from 6 vegetables, black beans, corn, bell peppers, onion, carrots, served on a classic slider bun with a slice of jalapeno cheese. 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
4: Here is you with the forecast for the ABK Flooring Weather Center. Scattered showers and thunderstorms overnight tonight, partly cloudy otherwise, for the low 74. Isolated showers before 7 a.m. for Thursday, mostly sunny and hot with a high near 91. Tomorrow night, showers, thunderstorms likely, increasing clouds with a low around 71. And Friday, mostly sunny with a high near 83.
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0: How many jobs do you have? May sound like an odd question, but these days more and more Americans are juggling more than one job. In fact, a study says 54 million people now have multiple sources of income. You need it. I may start to drive DoorDash. You don't know.
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0: Big congratulations to 43-year-old construction worker Thomas Berg. He was the winner of the 2026 Mullet Championship in Copenhagen. You got to see that mullet. Look it up. Mullet Championship winner for 2026. That'll give you a good laugh. Madison June is my name. You know where to find me each and every single weekday right here, living inside your radio, riding shotgun in the car with you. We'll chat tomorrow. See ya.
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0: Crew on the radio station bringing you the greatest classic hits of all time. Gary and the crew got us out of UPS tonight. Thanks for checking in. Got Delamitri coming up for you in minutes.
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6: Here's your weather forecast from the ABK Flooring Weather Center. Look for isolated showers before 7 a.m. this morning. Mostly sunny and hot today with an afternoon high of 91. Showers, possibly a thunderstorm, increasing clouds with a low 71 for this evening. And mostly sunny and hot for Friday with a high near 83.
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0: Roll to me, Delamitri, by suggestion. Kansas on the way, Carry On, My Wayward Son, and the band Wild Cherry on the way.
1: If you've ever sung karaoke, you've sung to a song we play. 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

0: Big song for the band Wild Cherry. And play that funky music. We're playing a lot of great classic hits for you. We'll take it back to the 70s. 77, as in 19, to be specific, from the Saturday Night Fever soundtrack. Number one song, solid for the Bee Gees. I bet you can't guess what it is. We'll find out together when I play it next.
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0: Ain't no sunshine when she's gone. One of several big hits. The legendary Mr. Bill Withers.
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3: Here's the weather forecast from the ABK Flooring Weather Center. Look for isolated showers before 7 a.m. this morning. Mostly sunny and hot today with an afternoon high of 91. Showers, possibly a thunderstorm, increasing clouds with a low 71 for this evening. And mostly sunny and hot for Friday with a high near 83.
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everyone at Memories 107.9 is a trained singer. So we understand pitch, melody, and reading music. Oh, sorry. Seems there was a typo. It was supposed to say, nobody at Memories 107.9 is a trained singer.

0: Sir Elton, I'm Still Standing. It's Mike Scott hanging out in the studio tonight, playing all your favorite classic hits and more of them on the way.
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1: Here's your weather forecast from the ABK Flooring Weather Center. Look for isolated showers before 7 a.m. this morning. Mostly sunny and hot today with an afternoon high of 91. Showers, possibly a thunderstorm, increasing clouds with a low 71 for this evening, and mostly sunny and hot for Friday with a high near 83.
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0: Only Want to Be With You, one of several big hits back to the 90s for Darius Rucker, a.k.a. Hootie and the Blowfish. Got Blondie on the way to sing for you and a classic from the Steve Miller Band right around the corner.
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0: Rick Ocasek in the car is singing about my best friend's girl. Going to play that for Dan. Said he's got us on at work tonight. You could do it. He did. Hit me up here in the studio. Got Wham on the way and a classic from the Fab Four on the way.
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0: The Barrieve Lady Vikings make their first appearance in the Class A Softball State Championship. 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
1: 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From singles to doubles, mixed leagues, men and women, and kids of all ages are invited to get your team together and spend the weekend. Prizes will be awarded to the top teams in each division. 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
2: Here's the weather forecast from the ABK Flooring Weather Center. Look for isolated showers before 7 a.m. this morning. Mostly sunny and hot today with an afternoon high of 91. Showers, possibly a thunderstorm, increasing clouds with a low 71 for this evening. And mostly sunny and hot for Friday with a high near 83.
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0: Depeche Mode with a classic, one of many great songs from that legendary band. It's Mike Scott hanging out with you in the nighttime. Got the coffee going as always. Something you want to hear? Well, hit me up on our Facebook Instant Messenger. I'd love to hear from you, like Mary. She checked in. Billy Joel's coming up for you and Dire Straits, too.
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0: One of several big songs for that great band. Singing about Roxanne, it's Sting and the Police. We're playing all the great classic hits you know and love. We've got them for you from the late 60s, 70s, 80s, 90s, and early 2000s. We have Musically What It Takes with Steven Tyler and Aerosmith on the other side of these.
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6: Good morning, everybody, as we creep closer to the weekend. 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Off number 10 at 8:30 to start things off for the Lagodi Lions. It's Cooper Van Hoy, Garrison Graber, Noah Hager, Paxton Arvin, and at 9:10, Brendan Green. Let's look at the number one tee now. A couple of individuals will go off early. At 8:50, it's Jordan Allen from South Knox. At 9:10, Jaden Hatfield from the North Knox Warriors. And then it's the turn for the Washington Hatchets. 9:20, Benson Smith. Then Drew Jones. Tristan Zollers. 9:50's Patrick McCarthy. 10 o'clock is Aiden Boyd. And then it's the turn for the Bari Vikings at 10:10. It's Isaac Knepp, followed by Brady Wagler, Lincoln Wagler, Cam Knepp, and Lincoln Miller at 10:50. Good luck to those teams. We'll have all the results on tomorrow's sportscast. The New York Knicks trailed by 29 points in the first half, came back to win 107-106 in Game 4, now have a 3-1 lead in the NBA Finals. In Major League Baseball yesterday, as you heard on The General, Fernando Tatis walks off the Reds. Padres get the win 5-4. In Major League Baseball yesterday, as you heard on The General, Fernando Tatis walks off the Reds 5-4. Cardinals top the Mets 9-2. Cubbies made a comeback in the ninth, but they lose to the Rockies 3-2. Patrick Mahomes and the Chiefs agreed to rework a contract reportedly worth more than $500 million. Mahomes will now be under contract with the Chiefs through the 2033 season. And just one day into the NCAA Track and Field Championships at Hayward Field, a new world record has been set. Auburn junior Jacoby Tharp opens the NCAA men's 110-meter hurdles title defense by setting a new world record in the semifinal heat, running it in 12.75 seconds. You may not be able to run that fast and jump over stuff, but I know one thing's for sure. You're a good sport, and we appreciate that. Hey, this is Brino from the Rhodes Automotive Sports Desk.
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2: Good morning, everyone. Here's your latest forecast from the ABK Flooring and Weather Center. Partly sunny, slight chance of a thunderstorm this afternoon, a high in the low 90s. A better chance of showers and thunderstorms overnight tonight, dropping to 68. For tomorrow, mostly sunny, cooler, less humid, highs in the lower 80s. And that's your latest forecast. I'm WTWO meteorologist Jesse Walker.
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Oh, sorry, seems there was a typo. 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

0: Break My Stride, Matthew Wilder. I'm Mike Scott. Thank you for being here. Got REO and Quarter Flash coming up.
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1: Good morning, everyone. Here's your latest forecast from the ABK Flooring and Weather Center. Partly sunny, slight chance of a thunderstorm this afternoon, a high in the low 90s. A better chance of showers and thunderstorms overnight tonight, dropping to 68. For tomorrow, mostly sunny, cooler, less humid, highs in the lower 80s. And that's your latest forecast. I'm WTWO meteorologist Jesse Walker.
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0: 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It's Mike Scott's hanging out with you in the nighttime music to go this hour. We got Dexy's Midnight Runners, Sheila E. on the way. 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
8: Good morning, everyone. Here's your latest forecast from the ABK Flooring and Weather Center. Partly sunny, slight chance of a thunderstorm this afternoon, a high in the low 90s. A better chance of showers and thunderstorms overnight tonight, dropping to 68. For tomorrow, mostly sunny, cooler, less humid, highs in the lower 80s. And that's your latest forecast. I'm WTWO meteorologist Jesse Walk.
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1: Breaking news this hour from Town Hall. I'm Rich Thomason. The U.S. has carried out another round of airstrikes on Iran. President Trump says more will follow if Tehran doesn't quickly sign a deal to end the war. Secretary of War Hegseth says Iran has been playing games with the U.S. He says that stops now.
2: As President Trump said, they've been tapping. You can see when someone's trying to tap on a deal. Instead, they're going to have tap bombs dropping on key facilities in Iran from the United States of America.
1: And that has happened with the U.S. missiles raining down on multiple military-related sites. Get more from the BBC's Thomas Morgan.
3: The U.S. say that they've concluded their attacks, but we understand that the IRGC, the Iranian Revolutionary Guard, have responded by attacking U.S. bases in Kuwait and Bahrain, describing it as punishment for the attacks early in the evening. The U.S. Central Command said the strikes were due to the unwarranted and continued aggression shown by Iran. I think we're in this constant state of back and forth, really, not only in terms of who shoots first, but also a war of words, especially on social media.
1: And on social media, President Trump says that Iran has been playing us for suckers. Parts of the Midwest pounded by powerful storms, disrupting flights the other day, Chicago airports knocking out power to hundreds of thousands of utility customers. The Mid-Atlantic and the Northeast experiencing sweltering conditions accompanied by strong thunderstorms. What a comeback, a record rebound. The New York Knicks came roaring back from 29 points down, moving to the brink of their first championship since 1973, beating the San Antonio Spurs 107-106, Game 4 of the NBA Finals, Game 5, Saturday night in San Antonio. On Wall Street, Dow futures up 402 points, the Nasdaq futures ahead 332. More on these stories, townhall.com.
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9: 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I'm Cannon Schick in the First Merchants Newsroom. The Davies County Council reviewed CF1 annual reports from several industries and businesses at yesterday's meeting. Consideration of abatement forms from GPC, Personal Property, Kratos Defense and Security Solutions, and Enhanced Semiconductors was tabled due to incomplete forms. The Council approved the forms of One Way Technologies, JBR Rentals, or Belt Tech, Client LLC, Berry Global, Graber Post, Westgate 1, Maysville Properties, Westgate 7, and RTC. Matt Meredith abstained from the vote on Graber Post, and Tony Dungeon abstained from the vote on JBR Rentals. The council then received a report from Nathan Rim on West Boggs Park. The commissioners approved the West Boggs Park Board request for changes in the park's longevity policy, overtime policy, and the addition of an additional office position. The council also approved a raise in pay for two hourly positions at the park and agreed to commit up to $200,000 as part of West Boggs Park's application for a $1 million 50-50 matching grant from the Landmark Conservation Fund. Davies County Councilman also approved additional expenditures for Pettit jury pay and the Community Corrections Mental Health. The council also approved the use of $606,000 from the GPC TIF Capital Projects Fund to purchase equipment upgrades for the county's volunteer fire districts. Councilman Mike Sprinkle said many of the fire districts had outdated personal safety equipment and some had no extraction equipment. The councilman approved that and did say that to receive the funding for new equipment, the volunteer fire departments have to be part of the newly organized regional fire districts. The Pike County Economic Development Corporation announced this week that the town of Winslow recently received a $50,000 grant from the Wellborn Foundation in Evansville for its comprehensive plan. The plan will help Winslow identify a long-term strategy for growth, infrastructure investments, housing needs, and more for the next 20-plus years. The Ligoti Common Council and Board of Works approved several items during their meeting on Monday, including plans for a Pride Fest event, police department equipment upgrades, and infrastructure projects around Ligoti. We'll talk about this story and more right after this.
10: 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That's Stalls Like You Restaurant, 3 miles north of Ligoti on Highway 231.

0: The Lagodi Common Council and Board of Works approved several items during their meeting on Monday. The Pride Fest event was approved to be held at the City Pavilion on September 5th, along with several street closures in the area. The Lagodi Police Chief reported that their department has made two conditional job offers and is working to send both recruits to the police academy later this year. The Board of Works approved the purchase of new laptop computers and docking stations for police vehicles and offices. Officials also supported increasing the police department's new hire equipment allowance. The Lagodi Council approved a one-way traffic ordinance for a portion of North Line Street and approved funding for work associated with the City of Lagodi's water towers and booster station project. Officials also discussed a significant water leak at the Lagodi City Pool, with further investigation planned to determine the source of the problem. In other business, Lagodi City officials provided updates on upcoming paving projects, downtown striping work, and efforts to dedicate rental income from the City Annex building towards future building improvements. And a quick note that drivers in Vincennes should prepare for traffic changes beginning tomorrow, as lane closures are scheduled to begin for the Hart Street Bridge and Ramp Improvement Project. Officials say the closure will mark the next phase of construction. During this time, some intersections in the project area may be placed on four-way flashing stop signals to help manage traffic. Motorists are encouraged to use caution, expect delays, and allow extra travel time while this work is underway. On the area arrest report, 41-year-old Thomas Ehrman of Washington was arrested on account of domestic battery. Bond was set at $20,000. And we have one obituary. Evie Purry passed away on June 8th in Evansville. Funeral services will be at 1 p.m. tomorrow at Goodwin Seavers in Washington. Visitation is from 11 a.m. until the service time at 1 p.m. tomorrow at Goodwin Seavers Funeral Home for Evie Purry. And that's a look at news from the First Merchants Newsroom on WAMW.
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6: Good morning, everyone. Here's your latest forecast from the ABK Flooring and Weather Center. Another hot and humid day today. The heat index values will be around 100, so be careful out there. Thunderstorms will be possible tonight with a front coming in. And behind the front, we actually break the heat and humidity a little bit as we head for Friday. But for today, we're looking at partly sunny skies, hot and humid, a high of 92, the heat index around 100, maybe a little bit above that. Some thunderstorms will be possible late in the day towards the overnight tonight, dropping to 68. By tomorrow, Friday, mostly sunny, cooler, less humid. A high of 82, sunshine at 85 on Saturday. And that's your latest forecast. I'm WTWO meteorologist Jesse Walk.
0: Thank you, Jesse. It's 12 minutes past the hour in the First Merchant Newsroom. 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We might see some scattered thunderstorms, showers, in the next few hours. I'm Cannon Shake with my father, Dwayne Shake, and you're listening to the Thursday Morning Shakeup.
7: 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Is Thursday okay?
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18: Hey.
3: Welcome to the Morning Shakeup. June 11th, brought to you by the American Legion of Downtown Washington. The Legion Stars and Stripes jackpot tonight is up for grabs. $8,799. Not bad. Just takes a $1 ticket. I got my tickets yesterday. Make sure you get yours. And you might be the big winner. They'll have a half pot drawing, too, at the Washington American Legion tonight. Don't forget this Saturday, it's Ricochet performing at the Legion. Guest night. Everybody welcome. No cover charge. We're going to be out and about today. We're going to be at the Washington Catholic Schools Enrollment Block Party. Now, due to the extreme heat, they have moved it indoors. So we'll be set up in the WC Middle School gym for the festivities this evening. But come out. They've got demonstrations, a chance to meet the staff and the teachers, and find out how you can enroll your student at Washington Catholic Schools. It's the Enrollment Block Party tonight, 5 to 7 p.m. And tune in for live updates right here. On Memories 107.9, we're going to have some Holiday World tickets and t-shirts and other great prizes. So you don't want to miss it. See you there. Well, what did I see earlier? Oh, here it is. Here it is. If you're thirsty for a beer, you might want to grab a tall boy. But what if your thirst is even greater? Now you can grab a Coors Light taller boy.
18: Oh, boy.
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3: 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Coors Light is not my favorite beer. 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I can't drink the stuff.
18: I think they're all bad.
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18: You're perfect for hiking.
3: Let's shake things up. Good morning.
19: It's been-

0: It's the Bare Naked Ladies. 1 week kicking off the Thursday morning shakeup. Memories 107.9 WAMW. I'm Dwayne Shake Cannons in the newsroom working hard. This is the morning shakeup, as we said. And we thank you so much for joining us today. Always great having you along. I've got some tickets to give away today. Country superstar Blackhawk, the superstars, will be at the Brown County Music Center on Saturday night. And I'd love to send you to that show if you'd like to see Blackhawk live Saturday night at the Brown County Music Center. Real easy. Just text the word Blackhawk to 812-254-9269 on the Thompson Insurance texting line. And we'll pick a winner and send you to the show Saturday night on us. Text the word Blackhawk to 812-254-9269 and you could win from WAMW. Want to say good luck to our golf teams competing today in the Golf Regional. That's at Country Oaks Montgomery. Gets underway this morning. Washington, Barrieve, Ligoti, all competing. We've got individuals participating as well. It's going to be a big tournament today at Country Oaks in Montgomery. And best of luck to those local teams. Regional bound today. The winners move on to state. So we're pulling for all of our local teams at Country Oaks today. Best of luck. And we'll get more on that with sports and Brino when the shakeup continues right after this.
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5: 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Good morning, everybody, as we creep closer to the weekend. Boys high school golf takes center stage. 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Here in Montgomery, let's take a look at the local team's tee times. Off number 10 at 8:30 to start things off for the Ligoti Lions. It's Cooper Van Hoy, Garrison Graber, Noah Hager, Paxton Arvin, and at 9:10, Brendan Green. Let's look at the number one tee now. A couple of individuals will go off early. At 8:50, it's Jordan Allen from South Knox. At 9:10, Jaden Hatfield from the North Knox Warriors. And then it's the turn for the Washington Hatchets. 9:20, Benson Smith. Then Drew Jones. Tristan Zollers. 9:50's Patrick McCarthy. 10 o'clock is Aiden Boyd. And then it's the turn for the Barrie Vikings at 10:10. It's Isaac Knepp, followed by Brady Wagler, Lincoln Wagler, Cam Knepp, and Lincoln Miller at 10:50. Good luck to those teams. We'll have all the results on tomorrow's sportscast.
6: The New York Knicks trailed by 29 points in the first half, came back to win 107-106 in Game 4, now have a 3-1 lead in the NBA Finals.
7: In Major League Baseball yesterday, as you heard on the General, Fernando Tatis walks off the Reds 5-4. Cardinals top the Mets 9-2. Cubbies made a comeback in the ninth, but they lose to the Rockies 3-2. Patrick Mahomes and the Chiefs agreed to rework a contract reportedly worth more than $500 million. Mahomes will now be under contract with the Chiefs through the 2033 season. And just one day into the NCAA Track and Field Championships at Hayward Field, a new world record has been set. Auburn junior Jacoby Tharp opens the NCAA men's 110-meter hurdles title defense by setting a new world record in the semifinal heat, running it in 12.75 seconds. You may not be able to run that fast and jump over stuff, but I know one thing's for sure. You're a good sport, and we appreciate that. Hey, this is Brino from the Rhodes Automotive Sports Desk.
8: 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Good luck in the state and sail on, mighty Vikings. 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
0: The Daviess County Museum will host a panel discussion Saturday, June 20th at 2 p.m. to mark the 250th anniversary of the Declaration of Independence. The event is free and the public is invited to attend. Bruce Beasley will chair a panel of distinguished guests that include Joe Taylor, Anne Wright Ganey, and Gabe Horrell as they discuss the revolutionary political ideas and worldwide impact of the Declaration of Independence on its landmark birthday. Don't miss this free program Saturday, June 20th at 2 p.m. at the Daviess County Museum on Main Street in downtown Washington.
8: Leon and Shelley.

0: The Ultimate Barbecue Raffle Giveaway at 9 p.m. Saturday night from the Cheer Team. 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
2: Good morning, everyone. Here's your latest forecast from the ABK Flooring and Weather Center. Partly sunny, slight chance of a thunderstorm this afternoon, a high in the low 90s. A better chance of showers and thunderstorms overnight tonight, dropping to 68. For tomorrow, mostly sunny, cooler, less humid, highs in the lower 80s. And that's your latest forecast. I'm WTWO meteorologist Jesse Wall.
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0: Saturday night, June 20th, they're back again by popular demand. The Extreme AC/DC tribute, Dirty Deeds USA. Bring your lawn chairs and come join us for a great weekend of family fun at the Lagodi Summerfest, June 18th, 19th, and 20th in downtown Lagodi. It's going to be a great weekend. That is next weekend. Three big days right in downtown Lagodi. We will see you at the Summerfest. All right, time now to highlight the day in history. June 11th, what do you got over there, son?
1: Big day, 284 years ago, back in 1742, Benjamin Franklin invented the stove.
0: How about that?
1: Politician and inventor.
0: He invented a lot of stuff.
1: You know, I bet people thought he was crazy when he was riding around with that long metal rod, something about lightning.
0: Yeah.
1: Was that him?
0: Yeah. It was a kite, wasn't it?
1: Shoot. I don't know. Could have been. Yeah. I wasn't there. Who am I to say?
0: A little before our time.
1: Well, my time.
0: Easy.
1: 77 years ago, 1949, Hank Williams made his debut on the Grand Ole Opry singing Lovesick Blues. 63 years ago, 1963, Alabama's Governor George Wallace blocked the front door to an auditorium at the University of Alabama to try to keep its two black students from being able to get inside and register. Finally, the National Guard stepped in, moved the governor, and got the students inside and registered. It is Wallace that Lynyrd Skynyrd is singing about in Sweet Home Alabama, when they say, in Birmingham they'll love the governor. Some people thought that was an endorsement of segregation, but if you listen to the song, the next line is, boo, boo, boo. Then it goes, now we all did what we could do. That was a reference to trying to get Wallace out.
0: Nice little fun fact there.
1: Yeah, as the late Skynyrd singer Ronnie Van Zant once wrote, he once said, quote, Wallace and I have very little in common. I don't like what he says about colored people. There's probably better ways to say that, but, I mean, you know, it's the idea, I guess.
0: Right.
1: 47 years ago, 1979, John Wayne died of lung and stomach cancers on this day at the age of 72. 44 years ago, 1982, E.T. opened in theaters. The Extraterrestrial.
0: E.T. phone home.
1: And then, 4 years later, in 1986, 40 years ago, we got Ferris Bueller's Day Off. Bueller.
0: Bueller.
1: Bueller.
0: Bueller. He's not here.
1: 36 years ago, 1990, 43-year-old Nolan Ryan pitched his sixth no-hitter, and that made him the oldest man to throw one. That record was broken the following season when Nolan tossed his record seventh no-hitter. And to this day, 36 years later, that record still has not been touched. They say that it could be one of those records that no one ever breaks. Pretty impressive. 1993, there's a lot that happened on this day. Let me just say that. 33 years ago, Steven Spielberg released the first Jurassic Park movie. Got the first Jurassic Park on this day. 30 years ago, 1996, Garth Brooks made a surprise appearance at a fanfare in Nashville. And the man signed autographs for 23 hours straight. 23-hour autograph signing session.
0: That's
1: how about
0: pretty
1: that?
0: Impressive.
1: 1999, 27 years ago, we lost the Star Trek legend DeForest Kelly, better known as Dr. Leonard Bones McCoy, at the age of 79. 2002, 24 years ago, we got the very first season of American Idol on this day. And 2010, 16 years ago, we end it here, we got the Karate Kid remake with Jackie Chan and Jaden Smith. That was actually the first one I had watched. I thought it was pretty good, too. The latest movie, Karate Kid Legends, brings Jackie Chan's Mr. Han together with the original Karate Kid star, Ralph Macchio. And those are just a few things that happened years ago on June 11th.
0: Thank you very much, son. We'll come back with your chance to learn something new on Fact or Fiction. And we'll share some happy news after this.
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9: Good morning, everyone. Here's your latest forecast from the ABK Flooring and Weather Center. Partly sunny, slight chance of a thunderstorm this afternoon, a high in the low 90s. A better chance of showers and thunderstorms overnight tonight, dropping to 68. For tomorrow, mostly sunny, cooler, less humid, highs in the lower 80s. And that's your latest forecast. I'm WTWO meteorologist Jesse Wall.
0: We have some rain falling right now at the Washington Radio Center. 76 degrees, our current temperature. 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
0: Time now for Fact or Fiction, brought to you by Shelter Insurance agent Sarah McCracken. Fact or Fiction, we are born with only two natural fears. The fear of falling and the fear of loud sounds. Is that fact or is that fiction?
1: I need to hear it one more time, I think.
0: We are born with only two natural fears. The fear of falling, and the fear of loud sounds.
1: I think you're like halfway telling the truth. I think we do have a very low amount of natural fears, but I think the fear of the dark has to be one of them. Because humans have one of the worst eyesights in the whole animal kingdom. So darkness would have to be one. That makes me want to say fiction.
0: Okay, fair enough.
1: Just because I think you might be halfway telling the truth.
0: Good breakdown there. You're wrong, though.
1: No.
0: It is a fact. We are born with only two natural fears, and that's the fear of falling and the fear of loud sounds. All other fears and phobias are learned or acquired later in life. But the two we're born with are the fear of falling and the fear of loud sounds.
1: Wow.
0: I did not know that.
1: Today I learned.
0: I want to try to teach you something every day with this segment. Thank you, Sarah McCracken at Shelter Insurance in Washington. Happy news is coming up next.
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0: Ketchum Memorial Center, our sponsor of Happy News, and also wishing the North Davies Cougars good luck in the baseball semi-states this Saturday. The Ketchum Memorial Center on East Ray Street in Odin. I'll start with some events. As we mentioned, Washington Catholic Schools enrollment block party is tonight, 5 to 7 p.m. Come see us. We'll be giving away Holiday World tickets and other great prizes. They have face painting, music treats, robotics, and drone demonstrations. It's going to be a fun one tonight at Washington Catholic Schools. Now, due to the extreme heat, we are going to be inside the middle school gym for tonight's big event. And then tomorrow, we're going to be at the Produce Patch as they celebrate the re-grand opening of their expanded Washington location. Come join us from noon to 2. If you wear your Produce Patch t-shirt, you get $5 off. And it's double reward points. Chance for some great giveaways. We'll also have Holiday World tickets at the Produce Patch tomorrow. Shop for flowers, produce, and so much more. Noon to 2 will be on hand with live updates at the Produce Patch in Washington. So come see us as we are out and about. What do you got for us?
1: An Ohio man accidentally threw away a winning lottery ticket worth $100,000. But luckily, the trash man hadn't come by yet. So he dug through his trash and was able to recover it. And he's pretty happy he did because he took home close to $73,000 after taxes.
0: Wow.
1: He might have a slight odor, but you know, for $73,000, not bad for a day's work.
0: Family fun at Longfellow Park coming up tomorrow. Fun in the sun. Bring the family out and enjoy barbecue and food, games and activities, pickleball, prizes and giveaways, and they even have a petting zoo. 4 to 6 p.m. tomorrow at Longfellow Park. The event is sponsored by the Family Health Center. It is absolutely free. So that will be fun tomorrow.
1: Cool. The Ocean Cleanup Organization is working to remove trash from rivers in Los Angeles ahead of the 2028 Olympics. The new technology is from a guy who is trying to tackle the Great Pacific Garbage Patch. You've heard of that, right?
0: No.
1: You don't know about the Great Pacific Garbage Patch?
0: No, I don't.
1: There is an island-sized collection of trash floating in the ocean, basically.
0: Wow.
1: Yeah, it's a little island, completely made of trash, all from litter. Anyway, their new device is called the Interceptor, and it collects waste flowing through waterways, and it's already removed hundreds of tons of debris from Bologna Creek. Officials are now expanding the system to the San Gabriel River to handle even larger amounts of trash. Getting trash out of the water, that's always good.
0: That's always good. And don't forget about the 5K fun run at the Daviess County Courthouse Saturday. It starts at 9 a.m. It's open to all, and it's absolutely free. This is a very cool thing because it's the kickoff of the Legacy and Landmark Historic Walk. So you can find out more about the historic buildings on Main Street. It is going to be a very fun event. It's all part of Daviess County America 250 celebration. You can register by going to the Daviess Community Hospital Facebook page or website. They are proud to sponsor this event. First 100 will get swag bags, and then the first 75 finishers will get a commemorative medal. It is absolutely free. It's open to all ages too. It's a 5K fun run. Saturday, 9 a.m., it starts in front of the Daviess County Courthouse.
4: Tell me something good.
0: And that is happy news for today. It's everywhere. Share some good news. Always better than that bad stuff. We got some rain to start this Thursday. Showers are falling right now at the Washington Radio Center. 76 degrees, our current temperature. It's 647 at WAMW.

0: Be sure to join us for North Davies Baseball in the semi-state Saturday at Mitchell. 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Tune in at 11 a.m. for Game 1. It is a semifinal matchup as North Davies will battle Hauser. The winner will move on to the championship Saturday night. So best of luck to Coach Barry and the North Davies Cougars Saturday in the baseball semi-state. North Davies playing in baseball. Bar Reeve state-bound in softball on Saturday as the Lady Vikings take their 31-1 record for one more game. And they're at Purdue University at Benninger Field for the state championship. First pitch is set for 4:30 Saturday afternoon. We've got extensive coverage with the Road to State pregame show at 3 o'clock. And Brino and Mike DeCourcy, your voice of the Vikings, will be on hand to bring you all the action of the softball state finals Saturday starting at 3 p.m. That's on your home for the Vikings, The General, 95.9, 101.3, AM 1580, and stream it anywhere at WAMWAMFM.com. 9 minutes from 7 o'clock, and we've got the latest in agriculture news up next.
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4: President Trump's USMCA comments spark concern. I'm Erin Anderson with Agribusiness News on Brownfields. 100 years ago, our founders had a vision that transformed the future of agriculture, and we've been innovating ever since. See how it all started at pioneer.com/100. Ag groups are expressing concern following President Trump saying he is not looking to renew the U.S.-Mexico-Canada agreement. Farmers for Free Trade Chairman Bob Hemisoth, who farms in Northeast Iowa, says failing to extend and strengthen USMCA would be a self-inflicted wound for American agriculture at the worst possible moment.
5: The uncertainty of where we're at with some of these other markets and the uncertainty with war in the Middle East and the uncertainty of where fertilizer and fuel prices will be. But yeah, having those two markets and that certainty certainly helps alleviate some of the pressure on market access.
4: On Wednesday, President Trump told reporters at the White House the U.S. doesn't need anything that Canada or Mexico has, and that he's not sure if he's going to renew the agreement. Lawmakers and industry representatives want to see the U.S.-Mexico-Canada agreement improve to better support U.S. agriculture. During a recent U.S. House Ag Committee hearing, Chairman Glenn G.T. Thompson said the trilateral trade agreement remains one of the most important frameworks for the ag industry.
6: USMCA maintains tariffs-free treatment for certain agricultural products. Mexico and Canada have collectively purchased more than $60 billion in U.S. ag commodities annually.
4: A joint review of the agreement is set to begin on July 1st. The Indiana State Board of Animal Health has adopted new interstate movement requirements for livestock and companion animals to prevent New World screwworm from entering the state. Denise Deer Spear says the greatest threat comes from animals in infected regions.
7: Those animals need to be accompanied by a pre-entry permit. The Board of Animal Health needs to approve it before it arrives in Indiana. CVI needs to have it indicated that the animal's been treated with an effective treatment for New World screwworm.
4: NWS is not a food safety issue and has not been detected in Indiana. An ag economist with University of Missouri Extension says he's expecting an uneventful supply and demand report from the USDA with limited changes to U.S. demand. Ben Brown says the USDA has been trimming soybean export inspections due to sluggish sales.
8: However, I think the market has already baked that in.
4: Brown says it's too early for USDA to make major production changes, and he expects the agency to maintain trendline yields from the May report. The USDA's June supply and demand report will be released Thursday at noon Eastern. I'm Erin Anderson.
0: 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Here are the opening corn prices today. June at $4.33 a bushel, July at $4.41. In Vincennes, the June corn at $4.04, and the soybeans open today at $10.88. Purdue's hours are 7 to 3:30 in Washington, 7:30 to 4 in Vincennes. For more information, just call 812-257-3024.
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10: Good morning, everyone. Here's your latest forecast from the ABK Flooring and Weather Center. Partly sunny, slight chance of a thunderstorm this afternoon, a high in the low 90s. A better chance of showers and thunderstorms overnight tonight, dropping to 68. For tomorrow, mostly sunny, cooler, less humid, highs in the lower 80s. And that's your latest forecast. I'm WTWO meteorologist Jesse Walk.
0: Thank you very much, Jesse. Still have rain falling right now at the Washington Radio Center, and the temperature is 76 degrees. News is up next. Let's take a road trip with Lindsay Buckingham. It's Holiday Road.

0: We're going to go over this list coming up at the top of the hour, but your favorite movies and TV shows from the 80s have some of the most iconic cars, and Ultimate Classic Rock put together a list of the best iconic cars from the 80s, and guess what? The Wagon Queen Family Truckster in National Lampoon's Vacation made the list at number 4. For good reason, it should. It's a family truckster. You think you hate it now, wait till you drive it. News is next. It's 7 o'clock with rain showers at WAMW.
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2: Breaking news this hour from Town Hall. I'm Rich Thomason.
3: All they have to do is have to start signing a paper.
2: President Trump says that's all it will take for Iran to end hostilities with the U.S. The president says an agreement has been fleshed out, but Iran is foot-dragging. Playing us for suckers is how Mr. Trump puts it. His bottom line remains the same. Iran must never get a nuclear weapon. True to his word, the president ordered more strikes on Iranian military targets.
4: President Trump foreshadowed it Wednesday, telling reporters in the Oval Office,
3: "We're going to be attacking them very hard."
4: A few hours later, Defense Secretary Pete Hegseth telling reporters at Central Command headquarters in Tampa, Florida,
5: CENTCOM, Central Command, will be busy tonight.
4: A few hours later, U.S. Central Command said it had completed its latest round of airstrikes just before the sun rose Thursday in Iran, targeting military surveillance, communications, and air defense sites. It did not elaborate on the damage done. Iran retaliated with strikes targeting Bahrain, Kuwait, and Jordan, all of which host U.S. troops. I'm Ben Thomas.
2: The Iran conflict has driven energy prices higher. However, the president assures us that prices will plunge once the war has been settled. There have been flight disruptions and widespread power outages amid violent weather across parts of the Midwest. Storms moved into the Chicago area yesterday afternoon, downing trees and damaging buildings. A dramatic come-from-behind victory for the New York Knicks, Game 4 of the NBA Finals. Coming back from a 29-point deficit, they beat the San Antonio Spurs 107-106, moving the Knicks closer to their first NBA championship title since 1973. Game 5 in San Antonio on Saturday. Watching Wall Street this morning, the Dow futures 378 points higher. NASDAQ futures are up 349 points. More on these stories, townhall.com.
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13: 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I'm Cannon Shake in the First Merchants Newsroom. The Daviess County Council reviewed CF1 annual reports from several industries and businesses at yesterday's meeting. Consideration of abatement forms from GPC, Kratos Defense and Security Solutions, and Enhanced Semiconductors was tabled due to incomplete forms. The council approved the forms from One Way Technologies, JBR Rentals or Belt Tech, Pliant LLC or Berry Global, Graber Post, Westgate 1, Maysville Properties, Westgate 7, and RTC. Matt Meredith abstained from the vote on Graber Post, and Tony Dunchen abstained from the vote on JBR Rentals. The council then received a report from Nathan Rim on West Boggs Park. The commissioners approved the park board's request for changes in the park's longevity policy, overtime policy, and the addition of an additional office position. The council also approved a raise in pay for two hourly positions at the park and agreed to commit up to $200,000 as part of West Boggs Park's application for a $1 million 50-50 matching grant from the Landmark Conservation Fund. The councilman also approved additional expenditures for Pettit jury pay and community corrections mental health. The council also approved the use of $606,000 from the GPC TIF Capital Projects Fund to purchase equipment upgrades for the county's volunteer fire districts. Councilman Mike Sprinkle said many of the fire districts had outdated personal safety equipment and some had no extraction equipment. The councilman also approved that and did say that to receive the funding for the new equipment, the volunteer fire departments have to be a part of the newly organized regional fire districts. A new way to explore downtown Washington's history will debut this weekend with the launch of the Landmarks and Legacies Trail. Drivers in Vincennes should be preparing for traffic changes beginning tomorrow around the Hart Street Bridge. And Pike County Economic Development announced this week that the town of Winslow received a $50,000 grant. We'll talk about all of these stories and more right after this.
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13: The Pike County Economic Development Corporation announced this week that the town of Winslow recently received a $50,000 grant from the Wellborn Foundation in Evansville for its comprehensive plan. This plan will help Winslow identify a long-term strategy for growth, infrastructure investments, housing needs, and more for the next 20-plus years. Drivers in Vincennes should prepare for traffic changes beginning around tomorrow as lane closures are scheduled to begin for the Hart Street Bridge and Ramp Improvement Project. Officials say the closures will mark the next phase of construction. During this time, some intersections in the project area may be placed on a four-way flashing stop signal to help manage traffic. Motorists are encouraged to use caution, expect delays, and allow extra travel time while work is underway. And a new way to explore downtown Washington's history will debut this weekend with the launch of the Landmarks and Legacies Trail. The project, developed through a partnership between Discover Downtown Washington, the Daviess County Museum, and IU's Sustaining Hoosier Community Program, highlights the history of several landmark downtown buildings through a series of QR codes. Visitors can scan the codes to access information, historic photographs, and stories about each location, including the Indiana Theater, People's National Bank Building, Grand Stores Building, Meredith Park Plaza, and a historic hotel. The goal is to make local history more accessible while encouraging appreciation for downtown Washington's architecture and heritage. The trail officially launches Saturday in conjunction with the Davies Community Hospital 5K event celebrating America's 250th anniversary. Organizers say additional stops may be added to the trail in the future. On the area arrest report, 41-year-old Thomas Ehrman of Washington was arrested on account of domestic battery. Bond was set at $20,000. And we have one obituary. Evie Purry passed away on June 8th in Evansville. Funeral services will be at 1 p.m. tomorrow at Goodwin Seaver's Funeral Home in Washington. Visitations from 11 a.m. until the service time of 1 p.m. tomorrow at Goodwin Seaver's Funeral Home for Evie Purry. And that's a look at news from the First Merchants Newsroom on WAMW.
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17: Good morning, everyone. Here's your latest forecast from the ABK Flooring and Weather Center. Another hot and humid day today. The heat index values will be around 100, so be careful out there. Thunderstorms will be possible tonight with a front coming in, and behind the front, we actually break the heat and humidity a little bit as we head for Friday. But for today, we're looking at partly sunny skies, hot and humid, a high of 92, the heat index around 100, maybe a little bit above that. Some thunderstorms will be possible late in the day towards the overnight tonight, dropping to 68. By tomorrow, Friday, mostly sunny, cooler, less humid, a high of 82, sunshine at 85 on Saturday. And that's your latest forecast. I'm WTWO meteorologist Jesse Walker.
13: Thank you, Jesse. It's 12 minutes past the hour in the First Merchants Newsroom. News this hour was a service of Anna Lou Chapman, your RE/MAX real estate agent, the Washington Chrysler Center, Springs Valley Bank and Trust in Washington, and Summit Home Care in Washington. 75 degrees right now. I'm Cannon Shake with my father, Dwayne Shake, and you're listening to the Thursday Morning Shake.
0: Not just any Thursday, it's Corn on the Cob Day. National Corn on the Cob Day today.
13: Nice.
0: Grandpa used to call it Rochneers. Rochneers.
13: Why is it Corn on the Cob Day when our corn isn't done growing yet?
0: I want some Aces High. I really do. Silly. Bad. Well, I love that Aces High
13: sweet corn. You can't because it's still growing.
0: I know it is, and they're doing a great job.
13: But why do we have corn day when our corn's not done? That's why I'm mad.
0: I am too, because I want some corn on the cob now, dadgummit. Hey, we will be at the produce patch on Friday. They don't have corn on the cob just yet, but they will.
13: Mm-hmm.
0: In the meantime, they do have lots of fresh produce and flowers, all kinds of great things at the produce patch. It's the re-grand opening of their Washington location. They've expanded.
13: They got a lot more to them than just produce and flowers.
0: It's going
13: to
0: be a party.
13: They have some local meat. The Beeman's dressing, some of your garden supplies.
0: All of it.
13: Zach's ice cream is now, they sell some of that in there.
0: Awesome. Come see us Friday from noon to 2. We got some great giveaways, including Holiday World tickets and other goodies. Produce Patch in Washington, across from the post office. Look forward to seeing you there. Well, I promised we would go through this list. Your favorite movies and TV shows from the 80s have some iconic cars. And this is from Ultimate Classic Rock. They put together a list of the best iconic cars from the 80s. The Ferrari 308 GTS on Magnum PI.
13: Yeah, that's a good one.
0: The Pontiac Trans Am on Knight Rider.
13: Yeah, that's a good one.
0: Kit.
13: The Kit car.
0: the 1983 GMC Vandura on the A-Team.
13: Yeah, that's a good one.
0: That's an iconic van. The DeLorean DMC-12.
13: Mm-hmm.
0: And Back to the Future, you got to include that one.
13: It's the time machine.
0: The Porsche 944 and 16 candles. Anthony Michael Hall drove that. The 1961 Ferrari 250 GT California Spider in Ferris Bueller's Day Off.
13: Can't forget that.
0: Uh-huh. They put too many miles on it, so they tried to put it up on blocks and run it in reverse. And then it just shot right out of the showroom window there. And, the Wagon Queen Family Truckster from National Lampoon's Vacation.
13: Yep, that's a classic.
0: You gotta have it. Mm-hmm. As I said earlier, you think you hate it now. Wait till you drive it. I love that.
13: It's a great line.
0: The 1958 Plymouth Fury in Christine. That's a great movie.
13: Scary.
0: Very cool car. The 1959 Cadillac Miller Meteor Ambulance in Ghostbusters.
13: That was a mouthful.
0: And number one on this list, of course, come on. The General Lee, the 1969 Dodge Charger on the Dukes of Hazzard.
13: It's an appropriate list. Not bad.
0: That's not bad at all. I like that list.
13: I'm not going to raise any arguments on that.
0: You can't. You can't argue those iconic cars. It's 7:16 with some light rain at the Washington Radio Center. Temperature now is at 76. No, I'm sorry. It's dropped. It's at 68 now.
13: Whoa.
0: Yeah, dropped quite a bit there. Due to the heat that is expected for today, we will be at the Washington Catholic Block Party, but we're going to be inside. They've moved the event to inside the Washington Catholic Middle School gym. So be sure to come out and see us tonight at Washington Catholic's Enrollment Block Party. Face painting, music, treats, robotics, and drone demonstrations. It's going to be fun. We'll be there 5 to 7 tonight. Look forward to seeing you there. Brain teaser question coming up for your chance at a $10 gift certificate to El Mazatlan. That's on the way after this.
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0: All right, here we go. We've got a brain teaser for you. Chance at a $10 gift certificate to El Mazatlan. What is your question today, son?
13: This is an easy one. So be ready to call. You'll probably know this pretty fast.
0: Okay.
13: 812-254-9269.
0: That's the Thompson Insurance Studio line.
13: Here's the question. A sphere has 3. A circle has 2. And a point has 0. What is it?
0: On the Thompson Insurance Studio line, give us a call with the answer and you get a $10 gift certificate to El Mazatlan. One winner in your house every 30 days, please, so we give everybody a chance to play. Let's hear it one more time.
13: A sphere has 3, a circle has 2, and a point has 0.
0: I feel what like I've it? Heard this one before, but I can't come up with it. 812-254-9269. Good morning. What is your guess?
19: Good morning. Is it dimensions?
13: Yes.
0: Dimensions.
13: That is absolutely correct.
0: Good job. You got it. Who is this?
19: Darvin Stahl.
0: Hang on, Darv. We'll get you a $10 gift certificate to El Mazatlan. It's dimensions.
13: Yeah. A sphere has 3, you know, three-dimensional shape.
0: Right.
13: The circle is two-dimensional, and a point has 0 dimensions. That's right.
0: Dimensions was our answer.
13: Yep.
0: We'll play again tomorrow after the 7 o'clock news. Brain Teaser brought to you by El Mazatlan in the Washington Plaza on West National Highway. Here's Abracadabra.

0: Abracadabra from the Steve Miller Band on Memories 107.9 WAMW. Coming up on Take 5 this morning, we'll talk to Gina Wagler from Parkview Village Christian Care. They have their big charity golf scramble set for tomorrow at Country Oaks in Montgomery. It's an 8 a.m. shotgun start, and we'll get you all the details on that with Take 5 here in just a few minutes. But first, we've got sports with Brino on the way. We'll talk about the big golf regional today. And we've got, of course, baseball and softball action coming up this weekend in the semi-state and state finals. So Brino has all the details with sports after this.
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0: in the NBA final. In Major League Baseball yesterday, as you heard on the general, Fernando Tatis walks off the Reds 5-4. Cardinals top the Mets 9-2. Cubbies made a comeback in the ninth, but they lose to the Rockies 3-2. Patrick Mahomes and the Chiefs agreed to rework a contract reportedly worth more than $500 million. Mahomes will now be under contract with the Chiefs through the 2033 season. And just one day into the NCAA Track and Field Championships at Hayward Field, a new world record has been set. Auburn junior Jacoby Tharp opens the NCAA men's 110-meter hurdles title defense by setting a new world record in the semifinal heat, running it in 12.75 seconds. You may not be able to run that fast and jump over stuff, but I know one thing's for sure. You're a good sport, and we appreciate that. Hey, this is Brino from the Rhodes Automotive Sports Desk.
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11: Good morning, everyone. Here's your latest forecast from the ABK Flooring and Weather Center. Partly sunny, slight chance of a thunderstorm this afternoon, a high in the low 90s. A better chance of showers and thunderstorms overnight tonight, dropping to 68. For tomorrow, mostly sunny, cooler, less humid, highs in the lower.

0: 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And that's your latest forecast. I'm WTWO meteorologist Jesse Walker.
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0: Classic Hits Memories, 107.9 WAMW, Huey Lewis and the News, and the Heart of Rock and Roll. It is time now to take five for your community, and our guest joins us on the phone. We have Gina Wagler from Parkview Village Christian Care. Good morning, Gina.
1: Good morning.
0: Thank you so much for being with us. It's an exciting time because you've got your big charity golf outing coming up tomorrow. Now, how many years have you been doing this? This has been several years you've been doing this now.
1: We've been doing this for 16 years.
0: 16? My goodness. And, you know, each year people have a good time. You have a lot of the same teams that have been coming back for 16 years. It's a fun day on the links, isn't it?
1: Oh, yes. Once a lot of the guys won't miss this tournament. It's a nice tournament. We enjoy doing it.
0: Well, the funds will go to your activity department. And let me say, that department is pretty busy there at Parkview Village. You guys are always doing some fun things.
1: Oh, yes. We've taken them for concerts. We've taken them out to eat to Olive Garden. We've a lot of road trips, a lot of different activities. We buy flowers and let them do flower arranging and just different things. And it takes some money for that. So we appreciate everyone that helps us out.
0: Well, walk us through the day. Tomorrow is the big event. What time does everything get started?
1: 7 o'clock in the morning, we have breakfast. We're doing it different this year. Usually it's in the afternoon, but this year we're going to do breakfast. And so it starts at 7. Tea time that starts at 8. We're going to start it with our putting contest. About 10 minutes to 8, we'll do the putting contest. And then everyone will get on their carts, and they'll take off, and we'll have a great day of golf.
0: 18 holes of golf, cash prizes for first and second place, and you got a cool hole-in-one prize, too. You do this every year.
1: Yeah, every year we have a $10,000 hole-in-one, and then we have three other holes that are hole-in-one that with different prizes. It's a set of golf, Callaway golf clubs, an airline tickets, all kinds of a Visa card. So, yeah, we've got other things out there. So there's like a total of four hole-in-ones. And then we have a 50-50 at one hole that you can participate in if you wish. And then we have a big, like a raffle for the putting contest. And then there's also prizes that go in with that. It ends up being a very nice day. So we are really we're almost full. I can probably take a couple more teams, but you know, if anybody's interested, let us know.
0: Yeah, you need to get in touch today because it is this one always fills up. 8 a.m. is the start time tomorrow, and they can just call you there at Parkview, right, to get signed up.
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0: Get on board and have a fun day on the links while helping out a great cause, Parkview Village Christian Care. 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Gina, anything else we need to throw in this morning?
1: I don't think so. I appreciate it. Thank you so much. And if you're interested, please go online and register actually before lunch if you can, okay?
0: Yeah, please do that because it is filling up fast. They'll squeeze in a couple more teams. Gina, best of luck on the outing tomorrow. Thanks for talking with us on Take 5 today.
1: Thank you. Bye.
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8: Good morning, everyone. Here's your latest forecast from the ABK Flooring and Weather Center. Partly sunny, slight chance of a thunderstorm this afternoon, a high in the low 90s. A better chance of showers and thunderstorms overnight tonight, dropping to 68. For tomorrow, mostly sunny, cooler, less humid, highs in the lower 80s. And that's your latest forecast. I'm WTWO meteorologist Jesse Walk.
0: 20 minutes in front of 8 o'clock, with birthdays and anniversaries on the way in a bit. Let's lock it safe. Safe joke of the day coming up too. Here's the Human League. And don't you want me? WAMD.

0: morning. This is Pastor Kevin Schwarzenschuber from the Providence Mennonite Church bringing you your message minute. The Lord is my shepherd, I shall not want. He makes me lie down in green pastures. He leads me beside still waters. He restores my soul. He leads me in paths of righteousness for his name's sake. Even though I walk through the valley of the shadow of death, I will fear no evil, for you are with me. Your rod and your staff, they comfort me. You prepare a table before me in the presence of my enemies. You anoint my head with oil. My cup overflows. Surely goodness and mercy shall follow me all the days of my life, and I shall dwell in the house of the Lord forever. I don't know what valley you're walking through right now, but I assure you, God is with you. For more information about our church, visit our website at inhisprovidence.com.
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4: Good morning, everyone. Here's your latest forecast from the ABK Flooring and Weather Center. Partly sunny, slight chance of a thunderstorm this afternoon, a high in the low 90s. A better chance of showers and thunderstorms overnight tonight, dropping to 68. For tomorrow, mostly sunny, cooler, less humid, highs in the lower 80s. And that's your latest forecast. I'm WTWO meteorologist Jesse Wall.
3: Well, the rain has stopped now at the Washington Radio Center. Your temperature reading at WAMW coming in at 68 degrees. It's 7:48. 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But first, it's the Neutron Dance. Here's the Pointer Sisters on Classic Hits.

0: It's the Neutron Dance with the Pointer Sisters. 8 minutes shy of 8 o'clock. Rolling right along on this Thursday morning. The morning shakeup powered by the American Legion, where tonight is drawing night. The American Legion Stars and Stripes jackpot, $8,799. Be there for the excitement and get your tickets. They'll draw at 7 o'clock, and they'll have a half-pot drawing afterwards. Don't forget live music from Ricochet Saturday. It's guest night. Everybody welcome at the Washington American Legion in the heart of downtown Washington. Your Lens Lock and Safe joke of the day is on the way next.
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0: 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Two guys were sitting outside a medical clinic. One of them was crying, tears pouring down his face. The other guy turns to him and says, "Why are you crying?" First one replied, "Well, I came here for a blood test." The second guy then asked, "So, why are you crying? Are you afraid?" The first guy said, No, not that. During the blood test, they cut my finger." Hearing this, the second guy then started crying. The first one turns to him, astonished, and said, "Now, why are you crying?" Second guy said, "Well, I came here for a urine test."
4: It's pretty funny. Not bad.
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0: 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And enjoy $2 Busch Pints and $1 Margaritas at Champion Lanes, State Street in Washington. On the birthday list, happy birthday, C.J. Carey. That guy's a character. He's another year older, too. My student teacher in high school, Mr. C.J. Carey.
4: Happy birthday.
0: Happy birthday, C.J. Hope you have a wonderful day and a big birthday wish to you. Mr. Cole Wheat is celebrating a birthday. Part of the Tuxedo Rollers bowling team a while back.
4: Happy birthday.
0: Happy birthday, Cole Wheat. Happy birthday to Alex Chambers, celebrating a birthday today. Big birthday wishes going out to Alex Chambers. Hope you have a very happy, happy birthday. And a happy birthday wish to Lydia Leineker in Montgomery. Lydia Leineker is celebrating a big birthday today. 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All right, Cannon, you get the honors. 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
4: The winner today, happy birthday, Lydia Loniker.
0: Lydia, those prizes are coming your way. Congratulations. You're celebrating, all the best to you on your special day today.

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1: Breaking news this hour from Town Hall. Armuth Thomason. The United States and Iran have exchanged fire again. The U.S. hitting various military targets in Iran and the Iranians lashing out at U.S. bases in Bahrain, Jordan, and Kuwait. Secretary of War Hegseth says there could be more American attacks.
2: And that's not because we want to restart anything we don't have to restart. It's because the War Department is prepared to set the terms to ensure that we get the kind of deal President Trump expects.
1: A deal that would prevent Iran from ever getting a nuclear weapon. The president says an agreement has been drawn up. All that's required is for Iran to sign on the dotted line, and that's something the Iranians have not yet done. Mr. Trump criticizes them for foot-dragging. The latest U.S. strikes coming in retaliation for Iran's downing of an American Army helicopter earlier in the week. Hundreds of flight cancellations in Chicago, hundreds of thousands of utility customers left without power, the aftermath of storms that battered the Midwest. A stunning comeback brings the Knicks to one win away from their first NBA title in 53 years.
3: The New York Knicks have made NBA history with an NBA Finals record 29-point comeback victory against the San Antonio Spurs in Game 4. New York faced the largest non-bubble home halftime deficit in Finals history and trailed 81-52 early in the third quarter before mounting the historic rally to win 107-106. OG Anunoby's tip-in of a Jalen Brunson missed three with 1.2 seconds left sealed the win. Spurs star Victor Wembanyama missed two key free throws with a minute 47 left. New York leads the series 3-1 and can close out its first championship since 1973 on Saturday. I'm Geffen Coolball.
1: Dow futures are up 382 points. NASDAQ futures ahead 336 points. More on these stories, townhall.com.
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7: 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I'm Cannon Shake in the First Merchants Newsroom. Some quick road notices. 650 South between 150 and 250 and 200 East is now open. Again, 650 South is now open. And 1325 North between 1350 East and the county line will be closed today for a culvert replacement. A new way to explore downtown Washington's history will debut this weekend with the launch of the Landmarks and Legacies Trail. This project was developed through a partnership between Discover Downtown Washington, our Davies County Museum, and IU's Sustaining Hoosier Communities Program, highlighting the history of several landmark downtown buildings through a series of QR codes. Visitors can scan the codes to access information, historic photographs, and stories about each location, including the Indiana Theater, People's National Bank Building, Grand Stores Building, Meredith Park Plaza, and a historic hotel. Organizers say the goal is to make local history more accessible while encouraging appreciation for downtown Washington's architecture and heritage. The trail officially launches Saturday in conjunction with the DCH 5K event celebrating America's 250th anniversary. Organizers say additional stops may be added to the trail in the future. The Pike County Economic Development Corporation announced this week that the town of Winslow recently received a $50,000 grant from the Wellborn Foundation in Evansville for its comprehensive plan. The plan will help Winslow identify a long-term strategy for growth, infrastructure investments, housing needs, and more for the next 20-plus years. And the Davies County Council met and reviewed CF1 annual reports from several industries and businesses at yesterday's meeting. Consideration of abatement forms from GPC for personal property, Kratos Defense and Security Solutions, and Enhanced Semiconductors was tabled due to incomplete forms. The council approved the forms from One Way Technologies, JBR Rentals or Belttech, Pliant LLC or Berry Global, Graber Post, Westgate 1, Maysville Properties, Westgate 7, and RTC. Matt Meredith abstained from the vote on Graber Post, and Tony Dungeon abstained from the vote on JBR Rentals. The council then received a report from Nathan Rim on West Boggs Park. The commissioners approved the park board's request for changes in the park's longevity policy, overtime policy, and the addition of an office position. The council also approved a raise in pay for two hourly positions at the park and agreed to commit up to $200,000 as part of West Boggs Park's application for a $1 million 50-50 matching grant from the Landmark Conservation Fund. The councilman then approved additional expenditures for Pettit jury pay and community corrections mental health. The council also approved the use of $606,000 from the GPC TIF Capital Projects Fund to purchase equipment upgrades for the county's volunteer fire districts. Councilman Mike Sprinkle said many of the fire districts had outdated personal safety equipment and some had no extraction equipment. The councilman approved this and did say that to receive the funding for the new equipment, the volunteer fire departments have to be a part of the newly organized regional fire districts. On the area arrest report, 41-year-old Thomas Ehrman of Washington was arrested on account of domestic battery. Bond was set at $20,000. And we have one obituary. Evie Purry passed away on June 8th in Evansville. Funeral services will be at 1 p.m. tomorrow at Goodwin Seavers in Washington. Visitation for Evie Purry will be from 11 a.m. until the service time of 1 p.m. tomorrow at Goodwin Seavers Funeral Home. And that is a look at news from the First Merchants Newsroom on WAMW.
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12: Good morning, everyone. 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Another hot and humid day today. The heat index values will be around 100, so be careful out there. Thunderstorms will be possible tonight with a front coming in. And behind the front, we actually break the heat and humidity a little bit as we head for Friday. But for today, we're looking at partly sunny skies, hot and humid, a high of 92, the heat index around 100, maybe a little bit above that. Some thunderstorms will be possible late in the day towards the overnight tonight, dropping to 68. By tomorrow, Friday, mostly sunny, cooler, less humid, a high of 82, sunshine at 85 on Saturday. And that's your latest forecast. I'm WTWO meteorologist Jesse Walker.
7: Thank you, Jesse. It is 12 minutes past the hour in the First Merchants Newsroom. News this hour was a service of Donaldson and Wagner Insurance. With us, you are number one, and the Villages at Oak Ridge. 77 degrees outside right now. I'm Cannon Shake with my father, Dwayne Shake, and you're listening to the Thursday Morning Shake-Up.
6: Thursday, it's drawing night at the American Legion tonight, so be sure to get there for the excitement at 7 p.m. You could win $8,799. 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It's always fun. The Washington American Legion invites you Saturday for live music from Ricochet. Guest night, everybody welcome. Right in the heart of downtown Washington at the corner of Main and Highway 57, your Washington American Legion. 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It's going to be fun. We got all kinds of stuff going on. Now, due to the heat, they have moved it inside to the WC Middle School gym, so be aware of that. That's where we'll be. But you can enjoy music, treats, face painting, robotics, and drone demonstrations. It's going to be a big time. Meet the staff, explore the programs, and win some great prizes. We'll give away Holiday World tickets and concert tickets and lottery tickets and t-shirts. It's worth a stop. 5 to 7 today. Washington Catholic Schools big enrollment block party. Look forward to seeing you there. I can't believe this. It says here 5% of American adults have never played Monopoly.
7: No way.
6: Come on.
7: Are you serious?
6: What would the shake house be without our heated games of Monopoly?
7: Probably happier. cohesive? Something like that. I don't know. I think our Monopoly games caused a lot of strife.
6: Can you... What? 5% have never played Monopoly. It's a rite of passage.
7: 5%? Yeah. I don't know.
6: 53% say they've played Monopoly many times, 28% several times, 12% say once or twice.
7: I've played it enough to know my way around the board. That's all I can say.
6: Even though it can be a divisive game, board games in general are not. 21% of people say they love playing board games, 44% like it, and 29% are neutral. I like a good board game as much as the next guy.
7: I love a good board game.
6: Sorry. Monopoly, used to play Chinese checkers with my grandpa all the time.
7: I've never played that.
6: Chinese checkers, a fun game. Just checkers, although I will not play Shelley and checkers. No.
7: Smart choice.
6: But yeah, nothing beats a good board game, right? And we can't forget Yahtzee, the classic.
7: Oh, we loved Yahtzee.
6: Yahtzee and Scrabble.
7: Scrabble, yeah. What's the one where you have to pop the middle thing with the dice in it?
6: That's
7: the
6: popper? Trouble.
7: Yes.
6: These are all great games, man. So
7: we're missing some more good ones, though. Let's keep this going.
6: This time today to get out the board game. And if you haven't played Monopoly, for the love of Pete, play Monopoly.
7: I just played the game of life for the first time ever, a few months ago. I mean, recently. It's a good one. You know, you going to go to college or have kids? On a board game. It's crazy.
6: Here's CCR.

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1: Good morning, everybody, as we creep closer to the weekend. Boys high school golf takes center stage. Six regional sites around the state of Indiana. Here in Montgomery, let's take a look at the local team's tee times. Off number 10 at 8:30 to start things off for the Lagodi Lions. It's Cooper Van Hoy, Garrison Graber, Noah Hager, Paxton Arvin, and at 9:10, Brendan Green. Let's look at the number one tee now. A couple of individuals will go off early. At 8:50, it's Jordan Allen from South Knox. At 9:10, Jaden Hatfield from the North Knox Warriors. And then it's the turn for the Washington Hatchets. 9:20, Benson Smith. Then Drew Jones. Tristan Zollers. 9:50 is Patrick McCarthy. 10 o'clock is Aiden Boyd. And then it's the turn for the Bari Vikings at 10:10. It's Isaac Knepp, followed by Brady Wagler, Lincoln Wagler, Cam Knepp, and Lincoln Miller at 10:50. Good luck to those teams. We'll have all the results on tomorrow's Sportscast. The New York Knicks trailed by 29 points in the first half, came back to win 107-106 in Game 4, now have a 3-1 lead in the NBA Finals. In Major League Baseball yesterday, as you heard on the General, Fernando Tatis walks off the Reds 5-4. Cardinals top the Mets 9-2. Cubbies made a comeback in the ninth, but they lose to the Rockies 3-2. Patrick Mahomes and the Chiefs agreed to rework a contract reportedly worth more than $500 million. Mahomes will now be under contract with the Chiefs through the 2033 season. And just one day into the NCAA Track and Field Championships at Hayward Field, a new world record has been set. Auburn junior Jacoby Tharp opens the NCAA men's 110-meter hurdles title defense by setting a new world record in the semifinal heat, running it in 12.75 seconds. You may not be able to run that fast and jump over stuff, but I know one thing's for sure. You're a good sport, and we appreciate that. Hey, this is Brino from the Rhodes Automotive Sports Desk.
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0: Every Thursday, we visit with Dr. Frank Bowling from the Bowling Chiropractic Center. We call it Creating Wellness. Good morning to you, Doctor.
1: Good morning, Dwayne.
0: What's on your mind this week?
1: Well, as I mentioned last week, this very day
0: Congratulations.
1: Thank you. 48 years in the private practice of chiropractic. So, June 11th, 1978, Woodstock, Georgia, I established the Woodstock Family Chiropractic Center. And Woodstock was a wide spot in the road, a two-lane road, and a couple bedroom communities of people that worked down in Marietta or in Atlanta. But I was the first chiropractor there. Well, Cherokee County exploded after that. There are probably 100 chiropractors in Woodstock, Georgia now, but I was the first one. So, that was 48 years ago. Of course, met a pretty girl on a plane from Washington, Indiana. Came back, started practice here in 1985. So 41 years in Washington. But that first day in Woodstock, I had an open house. I stood up and did a little flip chart presentation. The worst example of public

0: speaking in the history of the world. I mean, it really was not pretty, but signed up 11 new patients, and I was on my way. So, interesting thing about that, the things I talked about that day are the same things that I'm talking about now. And I was watching a video of our chiropractic college president, Dr. Sid Williams. He was a very powerful personality, and he was talking in this video about the importance of keeping the main thing the main thing. And he talks about the fact that, for example, dentists, they work on teeth. They don't treat moth-eaten alopecia or lymphogranuloma inguinale. They work on teeth. And the optometrist and the ophthalmologist, they don't do colonic irrigation or they don't do anything but eyes. And so he was admonishing us and urging us to stick with the chiropractic principle and the chiropractic focus. And of course, we don't diagnose and treat diseases, but you know, there are things in the general realm that chiropractors can get into, and I have gotten into. I've done nutrition, I've done weight loss, I've done exercise, I've done anything that has to do with creating wellness, and we've talked about those things, a lot of those things here on this program. But the important thing, the thing that the chiropractic profession has to offer that no other profession really understands or offers, is this whole idea, first of all, of an intelligence in all matter, which isn't unique to chiropractic. A lot of philosophies embrace that, or even that there's an intelligence in the human body. But the thing that's unique about the chiropractic profession is that that intelligence is primarily expressed through the nerve system, and the relationship of the nerve system to the structure of the body is what is critically important. Because if that structure gets out of alignment, particularly in the spine, really in any joint of the body, you could be talking about a wrist or an elbow or a shoulder or a knee or a foot or whatever, but primarily we're looking at the relationship between the central nervous system, the brain and spinal cord, and the vertebrae of the spine. And so if you get misalignment in those areas and you get interference in the nerve system, we used to talk about it just being a pinched nerve, but there's a lot more to it than that. If you distort the alignment or the motion of that joint, it interferes with the body's ability to communicate to the brain, and that, as it turns out, is more important than the brain's ability to communicate with the body. The brain communicates with the body based on information it receives from the body. So if you send a garbled input up to the brain, it doesn't know how to respond. The body doesn't know how to heal itself. And again, it all comes back to the idea that the human body is self-organizing, self-healing. If nothing is interfering with that, it does that job most of the time. And if we free up that interference, we are much more likely to be able to live a life of health, happiness, and peace.
1: It's fascinating. It truly is.
0: It is.
1: I wish I had a recording of that.
0: Well, speech. It's fascinating to me.
1: That and, speech way back when.
0: I don't know that I want that recording, but I did. My dad was in the room, and he said I said the word okay about 150 times. I'd say a couple sentences, and I'd say okay, and then I'd talk a little bit more. But anyway, survived it. There was no death penalty for me that day, and I'm still here to tell the tale.
1: Well, congratulations on 48 years, sir. Cheers to 48 more, man.
0: Thank you, sir. Appreciate it.
1: Dr. Frank Bowling joins us every Thursday from the Bowling Chiropractic Center. How do they get a hold of you?
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1: Have a great week.
0: Yes, sir, you too.
1: The Hit List is up next.
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1: 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We got five in a row with a common theme. It's all about danger today. It's a dangerous theme. Beginning with Kenny Loggins, here comes five in a row on WAMW.

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sounds like that song. First heard it on the movie American Pie. The group is Harvey Danger. Flagpole setup. Harvey Danger. It's a danger theme today on Memories 107.9. We started with Danger Zone. And now we have the band Danger Danger. Song 3 in our list of 5. Bang, bang!

0: It's the dangerous type from the Cars on Memories 107.9. Hope you're enjoying our danger theme today. We had Danger Zone from McKinney Loggins. We had Harvey Danger with Flagpole Setta. We had Danger Danger and the song Bang Bang. That was Dangerous Type from the Cars. And our final song is,
1: you know, she's a little bit
0: Roxette's Dangerous. Another five in a row with a common theme. Same time tomorrow. Brought to you by Overhead Door, Vincent.

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1: Breaking news this hour from Town Hall. I'm Rich Thomason. Inflation at the wholesale level before it reaches consumers surged last month. Producer prices rose 6.5% from a year ago. Higher energy costs playing a big role in the increase, the largest yearly jump in more than 3.5 years. Iran's downing of a U.S. military helicopter earlier this week brings retaliation. American attacks on Iranian military targets, communications, radar, ground control stations. War Secretary Hegseth says President Trump's prime objective in all of this is close to being met.
2: Iran will never have a nuclear weapon, which they say they don't want. And so since we're so close to that negotiated deal, if that's the case, they should step up and do it.
1: President Trump providing some insight into how a lot of oil is moving through the Strait of Hormuz despite the Iranian threat.
3: Asked Wednesday about a report that rising gas prices had pushed consumer inflation to 4.2% in May, President Trump had a surprising response.
4: I love the inflation.
3: Suggesting prices would plunge back as soon as the Iran war ends, and then revealing,
4: you know, we've been taking out millions of barrels of oil. Nobody knows it.
3: Secretary Pete Hegseth later telling reporters,
5: we've been protecting commercial shipping going through the Strait of Hormuz, as the president announced, to the tune of over 100 million barrels.
3: There was no immediate confirmation of that figure, which roughly equals 5 days of oil shipments before the war began. I'm Ben Thomas.
1: Knife attack in Belfast has triggered violent demonstrations in Northern Ireland. A Sudanese man is accused of attacking the victim, who was left partially blind. Police turned water cannons on protesters who set fires and attacked police. Wall Street now futures up 275 points. NASDAQ futures ahead 230. More on these stories, townhall.com.
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9: 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I'm Cannon Schick in the First Merchants Newsroom. The Daviess County Council reviewed CF1 annual reports from several industries and businesses at yesterday's meeting. Consideration of abatement forms from GPC for personal property, Kratos Defense and Security Solutions, and Enhanced Semiconductors was tabled due to incomplete forms. The council approved the forms from One Way Technologies, JBR Rentals, or Belt Tech, Pliant LLC, or Berry Global, Graber Post, Westgate 1, Maysville Properties, Westgate 7, and RTC. Matt Meredith abstained from the vote on Graber Post, and Tony Dungeon abstained from the vote on JBR Rentals. The council received a report from Nathan Rim on West Boggs Park. The commissioners approved West Boggs Park Board's request for changes in the park's longevity policy, overtime policy, and the addition of an office position. The council also approved a raise in pay for two hourly positions at the park and agreed to commit up to $200,000 as part of West Boggs Park's application for a $1 million 50-50 matching grant from the Landmark Conservation Fund. The councilman then approved additional expenditures for Pettit jury pay and the community corrections mental health. The council also approved the use of $606,000 from the GPC TIF Capital Projects Fund to purchase equipment upgrades for the county's volunteer fire districts. Councilman Mike Sprinkle said many of the fire districts had outdated personal safety equipment and some had no extraction equipment. The councilman approved that and did say that to receive the funding for new equipment, the volunteer fire departments have to be a part of the newly organized regional fire districts. The Pike County Economic Development Corporation announced this week that the town of Winslow recently received a $50,000 grant from the Wellborn Foundation in Evansville for its comprehensive plan. The plan will help Winslow identify a long-term strategy for growth, infrastructure investments, housing needs, and more for the next 20-plus years. The Lagodi Common Council and Board of Works approved several items during their meeting on Monday evening, including plans for the Lagodi Pride Fest event, police department equipment purchases, and infrastructure projects. The Pride Fest event was approved to be held at the Lagodi City Pavilion on September 5th, along with several street closures in the area. Lagodi Police Chief reported that the department has made two conditional job offers and is working to send both recruits to the police academy later this year. The Board of Works approved the purchase of new laptop computers and docking stations for police vehicles and offices. Officials also supported increasing the police department's new hire equipment allowance. The council then approved a one-way traffic ordinance for a portion of North Line Street and approved funding for work associated with the city's water towers and booster station project. Lagodi officials also discussed a significant water leak at the city pool, with further investigation planned to determine the source of the problem. And in other business, Lagodi City officials provided some updates on upcoming paving projects, downtown striping work, and efforts to dedicate rental income from the city annex building towards future building improvements. And a quick note that drivers in Vincennes should prepare for traffic changes beginning tomorrow, as lane closures are scheduled to begin for the Hart Street Bridge and Ramp Improvement Project. The closure will mark the start of the next phase of construction. During this time, some intersections in the project area may be placed on a four-way flashing stop signal to help manage traffic. Motorists are encouraged to use caution, expect delays, and allow extra travel time while the work is underway. On the area arrest report, 41-year-old Thomas Ehrman of Washington was arrested on account of domestic battery. Bond was set at $20,000. And we have one obituary. Evie Purry passed away peacefully on June 8th in Evansville. Funeral services will be at 1 p.m. tomorrow at Goodwin Seavers in Washington. Visitation is from 11 a.m. until the service time at 1 p.m. tomorrow at Goodwin Seavers Funeral Home for Evie Purry. And that is a look at news from the First Merchants Newsroom on WAMW.
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12: Good morning, everyone. Here's your latest forecast from the ABK Flooring and Weather Center. Another hot and humid day today. The heat index values will be around 100, so be careful out there. Thunderstorms will be possible tonight with a front coming in. And behind the front, we actually break the heat and humidity a little bit as we head for Friday. But for today, we're looking at partly sunny skies, hot and humid, a high of 92, the heat index around 100, maybe a little bit above that. Some thunderstorms will be possible late in the day towards the overnight tonight, dropping to 68. By tomorrow, Friday, mostly sunny, cooler, less humid, a high of 82, sunshine at 85 on Saturday. And that's your latest forecast. I'm WTWO meteorologist Jesse Walker.
9: Thank you, Jesse. It is 11 minutes past the hour in the First Merchants Newsroom. News this hour was a service of Eastgate Manor and Prairie Village and Goodwin Seaver's Funeral Home in Washington. 78 degrees right now. I'm Cannon Shake with my father, Dwayne Shake, and you're listening to the Thursday Morning Shake-Up.
11: So many great things coming up. We've got Lagodi Summerfest next weekend in Lagodi. It's going to be a lot of fun. Celestine Street Fest is on Saturday, June 27th. That is always a good time. The Conservation Fair is going to be on Saturday, June 27th at the Commons. We're going to be at the Carnegie Public Library in Washington on June 25th. They've got a huge announcement. The Davies County Fair Queen Pageant is going to be on July 11th. Wicked Sensation is back at Purple Joe's, also on July 11th. Of course, 4-H kicks off next month. The YMCA has a birthday bash on July 17th. Man, I'm telling you. Hey, this Saturday, we're going to be at the Astra Theater with the Razor 94.5 WRZR. Proud to welcome the Y Store. It's a great band. If you're looking for good live music Saturday night, come out. 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
13: It is such a fun place to watch a show.
11: It is. And I almost forgot the 4th of July celebration out at Eastside Park. Four big days starting July 1st. West Boggs Park has their big July 4th bash. They always
13: stuff
11: do the fireworks.
13: All around.
11: They do fireworks on July 3rd at West Boggs. So yeah, I dare you to say there's nothing to do. I dare you. The Morning Shake-Up is brought to you by the American Legion. Tonight is drawing night at the Legion. $8,799 in that jackpot. As I said, I got my tickets yesterday. I'll take it. $8,799. Drawings at 7 o'clock tonight at the Washington American Legion. Before that, be sure to come join us at Washington Catholic Schools for their big enrollment block party. Find out more about Washington Catholic Schools and what they have to offer. Meet the staff and enjoy many activities for the family. It'll be inside at the Washington Catholic Middle School gym. They moved it inside due to the heat. 5 to 7 tonight. Tune in for live updates and come by and win Holiday World tickets and other great prizes. I'm looking forward to that this evening from 5 to 7 p.m. I think that's it.
13: Sure.
11: I think that's it, as far as I can tell. Am I forgetting something?
13: Probably.
11: Oh, well. That's gonna do it.
13: You got it.
11: Wear me out just talking about this stuff.
13: Yeah, I got two words in. Good talk.
11: Have a good day, son.
13: You too.
11: And we'll see you bright and early tomorrow morning.
13: All right.

0: Sharp Dress Band, ZZ Top on Memories 107.9 WAMW. It's the final hour of the morning shakeup brought to you by the American Legion. Tonight is drawing night at the American Legion, and we've got $8,799 up for grabs. So grab a ticket and get in on the excitement tonight. Don't forget Saturday, it's live music from Ricochet. Guest night, everybody welcome. 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
0: 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And then on Saturday, the Washington High School cheer team will be there as guest servers working for your tips. 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Great food, drinks, and music in downtown Washington.
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4: Good morning, everyone. Here's your latest forecast from the ABK Flooring and Weather Center. Partly sunny, slight chance of a thunderstorm this afternoon, a high in the low 90s. A better chance of showers and thunderstorms overnight tonight, dropping to 68. For tomorrow, mostly sunny, cooler, less humid, highs in the lower 80s. And that's your latest forecast. I'm WTWO meteorologist Jesse Walker.
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0: It's In Excess on WAMW. Tonight we'll be at WC Schools for their big enrollment block party. 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The evening will include music, treats, face painting, robotics, and drone demonstrations, and so much more. Don't miss it, Thursday, June 11th from 5 to 7 p.m. at Washington Catholic Schools. 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
2: Good morning, everyone. Here's your latest forecast from the ABK Flooring and Weather Center. Partly sunny, slight chance of a thunderstorm this afternoon, a high in the low 90s. A better chance of showers and thunderstorms overnight tonight, dropping to 68. For tomorrow, mostly sunny, cooler, less humid, highs in the lower 80s. And that's your latest forecast. I'm WTWO meteorologist Jesse Walker.
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0: You can call me Al, Paul Simon. As we close out another shakeup, I want to say good luck again to the Bar Eve Lady Vikings in state finals Saturday. They have one game to go, and they'll face off with South Central, 4:30 Saturday afternoon on the campus of Purdue University. 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Also, we've got North Davies Cougar Baseball Saturday in the 1A semi-state at Mitchell as the North Davies Cougs continue to roll. They will play Hauser in game one of the semifinals. That's 11 o'clock first pitch Saturday. Hear all the action on Razor Radio Sports 94.5. Have a great Thursday. Don't forget to get out to the American Legion tonight for the big drawing at 7 p.m. and your chance to take home $8,799. And we'll see you back here bright and early tomorrow at 6 a.m. on WAMW. 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
7: Good morning, everyone. Here's your latest forecast from the ABK Flooring and Weather Center. Partly sunny, slight chance of a thunderstorm this afternoon, a high in the low 90s. A better chance of showers and thunderstorms overnight tonight, dropping to 68. For tomorrow, mostly sunny, cooler, less humid, highs in the lower 80s. And that's your latest forecast. I'm WTWO meteorologist Jesse Walker.
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10: Come here, baby. 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

Absolutely no more Love on the Run, except I have this really big yacht on the Caribbean. I just thought I'd throw that out there. Good morning. My name's Tim. We're ready to go and do a Thursday work day together as we kick off this hour with a classic from Tom Petty and the Heartbreakers.

0: Classic Hits Memories 107.9, Never From Heart. It's Tim. Good morning. Hanging on a Thursday workday. Join us right here for the latest news in agriculture as we got our updates from the Brownfield Network at the Boyd & Sons Machinery Ag Center right here on Memories 107.9.
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13: Good morning, everyone. Here's your latest forecast from the ABK Flooring and Weather Center. Partly sunny, slight chance of a thunderstorm this afternoon, a high in the low 90s. A better chance of showers and thunderstorms overnight tonight, dropping to 68. For tomorrow, mostly sunny, cooler, less humid, highs in the lower 80s. And that's your latest forecast. I'm WTWO meteorologist Jesse Walker.
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0: 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My name's Tim. As we hang on a Thursday work day together, music still coming. I'll get you hooked up with John Mellencamp. Tears for Fears is on the way. 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
7: Good morning, everyone. Here's your latest forecast from the ABK Flooring and Weather Center. Partly sunny, slight chance of a thunderstorm this afternoon, a high in the low 90s. A better chance of showers and thunderstorms overnight tonight, dropping to 68. For tomorrow, mostly sunny, cooler, less humid, highs in the lower 80s. And that's your latest forecast. I'm WTWO meteorologist Jesse Walker.
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0: We are rocking in the USA. It's John Mellencamp. My name's Tim. And checking on the money tomorrow night. The Mega Millions up to $413 million. Got Blues Traveler coming in and Belinda Carlisle next for our workday.
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10: Good morning, everyone. Here's your latest forecast from the ABK Flooring and Weather Center. Partly sunny, slight chance of a thunderstorm this afternoon, a high in the low 90s. A better chance of showers and thunderstorms overnight tonight, dropping to 68. For tomorrow, mostly sunny, cooler, less humid, highs in the lower 80s. And that's your latest forecast. I'm WTWO meteorologist Jesse Walker.
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From Rumors, it's Fleetwood Mac and Dreams. Hello, good morning, it's Tim. Music on the way this hour from Queen and Bowie. We'll crank up the crew and also Men at Work. As we kick off this hour together, it's Bonnie Raitt.

0: Billy Joel nominated for a Grammy for that one back in 89. We didn't start the fire, although he didn't win. You know, Billy Joel, I guess he's done okay in his career. He's had a few hits along the way. It's Tim, and it looks like people are flocking to the Midwest to live as the cost of living has gone up. Data from the U.S. Census Bureau says the Midwest, which includes Indiana, Illinois, Iowa, Kansas, Michigan, Minnesota, Missouri, Nebraska, North Dakota, Ohio, South Dakota, Wisconsin, yeah, all those Midwest. It's the only region in the U.S. where every state saw population growth between July 24 and 25, as home prices are more in reach for many people in the Midwest. And it's a reverse of the exodus that happened from the 70s through 2020, when people were moving to the coast or moving wherever else. But if you do decide to move to the Midwest, I'm from the Midwest, I'm from Nebraska, you best be bringing two scarves for winter, as we get music going from Nena next.
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7: 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Bruce Beasley will chair a panel of distinguished guests that include Joe Taylor, Anne Wright Ganey, and Gabe Horrell as they discuss the revolutionary political ideas and worldwide impact of the Declaration of Independence on its landmark birthday. 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
14: Good morning, everyone. Here's your latest forecast from the ABK Flooring and Weather Center. Partly sunny, slight chance of a thunderstorm this afternoon, a high in the low 90s. A better chance of showers and thunderstorms overnight tonight, dropping to 68. For tomorrow, mostly sunny, cooler, less humid, highs in the lower 80s. And that's your latest forecast. I'm WTWO meteorologist Jesse Walk.
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0: 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It's Tim on your Thursday morning. And check out the Morning Shakeup with Dwayne Shake weekday mornings around 7:45 as he gets your Lentz Lock and Safe safe joke of the day going with music from the Spin Doctors. 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
6: Good morning, everyone. Here's your latest forecast from the ABK Flooring and Weather Center. Partly sunny, slight chance of a thunderstorm this afternoon, a high in the low 90s. A better chance of showers and thunderstorms overnight tonight, dropping to 68. For tomorrow, mostly sunny, cooler, less humid, highs in the lower 80s. And that's your latest forecast. I'm WTWO meteorologist Jesse Walker.
7: 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We'll be right back to the best music ever made. But first, a bathroom break.

0: Got to open up your heart. It's Madonna. It's Tim. We got a Thursday in progress. Well, here's something I'll bet you didn't have on your musical bingo card. Deep Purple is sharing a new song featuring Keith Urban. Wow, of course, who wouldn't have thought Deep Purple and Keith Urban would hook up? Well, the song is called Diablo, and it marks the second single from the band's upcoming album called Splat. Urban is shredding on the guitar for the track. He does not sing, which probably makes sense since it's Deep Purple, because longtime frontman Ian Gillan still bringing home the vocals. Look for this new release from Deep Purple coming up July 3rd. It's called Splat. Just stuck right there. Music for Men at Work up next.
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6: 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We'll be broadcasting live on Thursday, June 11th from 5 to 7 p.m. at the school grounds. 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Meet the staff, explore programs, enjoy activities, and win some great prizes. The evening will include music, treats, face painting, robotics, and drone demonstrations, and so much more. Don't miss it, Thursday, June 11th from 5 to 7 p.m. at Washington Catholic Schools. Friday night, June 19th, is another big night at the annual Lagodi Summerfest at the Gathering Pavilion downtown. From American Idol, country star Alex Miller will be the headliner on the big stage starting at 8 p.m. Bring your lawn chairs and don't miss this traditional country sound. Opening up the show will be another rising star, Alyssa Galerno, who has performed all around the country and is currently on tour promoting her new single and new album. She'll start off the night at 6:30. The shows are free. Bring your lawn chairs and the family and enjoy food vendors and rides for the kids at the Lagodi Summerfest, June 18th through the 20th.
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8: Good morning, everyone. Here's your latest forecast from the ABK Flooring and Weather Center. Partly sunny, slight chance of a thunderstorm this afternoon, a high in the low 90s. A better chance of showers and thunderstorms overnight tonight, dropping to 68. For tomorrow, mostly sunny, cooler, less humid, high in the lower 80s. And that's your latest forecast. I'm WTWO meteorologist Jesse Walker.
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It's Bananarama. Hello, it's Tim. We are rolling through your Thursday work day. Music on the way from Aerosmith, Kenny Loggins, and Peter Gabriel, kicking it off with this classic from ELO.

0: Classic Hits Memories 107.9. It's Ragdoll from Aerosmith along with Tim as we hang on a Thursday work day on the station that's got the news you want from people you know in the First Merchants Newsroom with Ken and Shake right here on Memories 107.9.
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7: Good afternoon, everyone. Here's your latest forecast from the ABK Flooring Weather Center. Partly sunny, hot and humid today, high of 92. Tonight, some thunderstorms will move in, dropping to 68. For tomorrow, mostly sunny, cooler, less humid, a high of 82. More sunshine and mid-80s on Saturday. And that's your latest forecast. I'm WTWO meteorologist Jesse Walker.
8: If you see Dwayne or Cannon around Washington, just know it's possible they haven't had enough coffee to handle talking to you. 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

0: Getting out the old sledgehammer, eh? It's Peter Gabriel. My name's Tim. We got some summer plans that include hopping in the car, going for a little road trip. Well, you need to make sure, of course, your vehicle is ready for that road trip. But a lot of people, they skip that step to make sure the vehicle's ready. As it turns out, there are some common vehicle maintenance mistakes that drivers make that can end up costing them a lot of money. Ignoring dashboard warning lights. Honey, I'm sorry, I'm talking about you on the show again. That's right, ignoring dashboard warning lights. They're there for a reason, including check engine lights, battery indicators, and other ones as well in there. I mean, other than your tire needs to be filled up, I don't know what other indicator. Other than if they all come out on once, that's really bad. And you don't want to skip the tire pressure one, by the way, because then it wears out your tires faster, thing like that. It's funny, having read this, I must admit, when I get back in the car, I'm going to see my oil change light. So I blame my wife, but yet I'm on my vehicle. It just started just a few days ago, but still, I get the oil change. The light's telling me to. We got Pat Benatar next.
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6: Soybeans and corn are lower, cattle are higher, hogs are mixed. 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Soybeans and corn are lower, looking at mostly favorable development weather. July beans are down 9 3/4 at 11.13 1/4. August is 8 3/4 lower at 11.19. July corn's down 6 at 4.13 and September 6 3/4 lower at 4.21. Live and feeder cattle are up with bids starting to surface. August live's $1.30 higher, $2.42.80. October's up $1.75 at $2.35.37. August feeders are up $4.75 at $3.59.12. And hogs are mixed with some questions about demand. July is down $35 at $96.50. August is up $10 at $95.52. I'm John Perkins with a Brownfield Market Update.
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11: Good afternoon, everyone. Here's your latest forecast from the ABK Flooring Weather Center. Partly sunny, hot and humid today. High of 92. Tonight, some thunderstorms will move in, dropping to 68. For tomorrow, mostly sunny, cooler, less humid, a high of 82. More sunshine and mid-80s on Saturday. And that's your latest forecast. I'm WTWO meteorologist Jesse Wong.
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We got to hold the line. It's Toto, it's Tim, and we're doing a Thursday with music on the way. We're going to get you hooked up with Wilson Phillips, Fleetwood Mac, and Tone Loc 2 kicking off this hour. It's a biggie from 76. It's ABBA.

0: 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I'm coming home, mama. 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
6: 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We'll be broadcasting live on Thursday, June 11th from 5 to 7 p.m. at the school grounds. This event is open to the entire community and is designed to welcome families who want to learn more about Washington Catholic Schools for preschool through 12th grade. Meet the staff, explore programs, enjoy activities, and win some great prizes. The evening will include music, treats, face painting, robotics, and drone demonstrations, and so much more. Don't miss it, Thursday, June 11th from 5 to 7 p.m. at Washington Catholic Schools. It's another big weekend at the Chamber Restaurant on Main Street in downtown Washington. Come out Friday night for the sounds of Jenna and Joe live at the Chamber. And then on Saturday, the Washington High School cheer team will be there as guest servers working for your tips. They also have the announcement of the Ultimate Barbecue Raffle Giveaway at 9 p.m. Saturday night from the cheer team. Don't miss the fun this weekend. Head out for another big weekend on the patio at the Chamber Restaurant. Great food, drinks, and music in downtown Washington. Big news at Davies Community Hospital. 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The Davies County Museum will host a panel discussion Saturday, June 20th at 2 p.m. to mark the 250th anniversary of the Declaration of Independence. The event is free and the public is invited to attend. Bruce Beasley will chair a panel of distinguished guests that include Joe Taylor, Anne Wright Ganey, and Gabe Borrell as they discuss the revolutionary political ideas and worldwide impact of the Declaration of Independence on its landmark birthday. Don't miss this free program Saturday, June 20th at 2 p.m. at the Davies County Museum on Main Street in downtown Washington.
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10: Good afternoon, everyone. Here's your latest forecast from the ABK Flooring Weather Center. Partly sunny, hot and humid today, a high of 92. Tonight, some thunderstorms will move in, dropping to 68. For tomorrow, mostly sunny, cooler, less humid, a high of 82. More sunshine in mid-80s on Saturday. And that's your latest forecast. I'm WTWO meteorologist Jesse Walker.
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0: After all these years, still can't touch us. It's MC Hammer. It's Tim. Thursday in progress. Music on the way. Let's get a classic from Chicago. 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
4: Good afternoon, everyone. Here's your latest forecast from the ABK Flooring Weather Center. Partly sunny, hot and humid today, a high of 92. Tonight, some thunderstorms will move in, dropping to 68. For tomorrow, mostly sunny, cooler, less humid, a high of 82. More sunshine in mid-80s on Saturday. And that's your latest forecast. I'm WTWO meteorologist Jesse Walker.
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0: Wild Thing. You make my heart sing a different Wild Thing. It's Tone Loc. It's Tim and the Mega Millions tomorrow night. 413 million. Great song from Green Day. We're going to do that next.
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7: Good afternoon, everyone. Here's your latest forecast from the ABK Flooring Weather Center. Partly sunny, hot and humid today, high of 92. Tonight, some thunderstorms will move in, dropping to 68. For tomorrow, mostly sunny, cooler, less humid, a high of 82. More sunshine in mid-80s on Saturday. And that's your latest forecast. I'm WTWO meteorologist Jesse Walker.
8: 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It's Memories 107.9.

We're falling. It's Tom Petty. It's Tim rolling on your Thursday work day. George Harrison coming. Eric Carmen. We'll do the Four Seasons and the Dire Straits is later as we kick off this hour with the Go-Go's.

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0: That's it. That's all I want to do. It's Sheryl Crow. My name is Tim. As we hang on a Thursday work day together, we're going to hit out a few more celebrity birthdays for today, June 11th. They include Donnie Van Zandt, lead singer of 38 Special, is 74 today. His band had several hits on the rock charts in the 80s, a whole bunch of them, but this was their biggest pop hit in 82, We've Caught Up in You. Peter Bergman, turning 73, played Cliff Warner on All My Children, and currently Jack Abbott on The Young and the Restless. Hugh Laurie is 67 today. Of course, Dr. Gregory House for 8 seasons on the Fox series House. I watched every episode. Great series. He also played Senator Tom James on the HBO series Veep. And in the movies, he played Frederick Little in the Stuart Little movies. Also celebrating a birthday today, you know, Bruna of Trio Exposé. She is turning 63 today. They had 8 top 10 hits in the 80s and 90s. This was her number one hit in 87, Seasons Change. Peter Dinklage, he is turning 57 today. Lannister on the HBO series Game of Thrones. Leon Prater on Dexter Resurrection. And he also played Miles Finch, of course, in Elf, flying across the old desk, the big old conference room table. Joshua Jackson, 48 today, played Vasi Witter on Dawson's Creek, and also Peter Bishop on the Fox sci-fi series Fringe. Shia LaBeouf, turning 40 today. He played Farber in iRobot, and he also played Sam in the Transformers movies. And if you're celebrating something today, we've got you hooked up with music just for you. Yes, another trip around the sun. Cece Peniston is coming up. We'll do Eric Carmen up next.
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8: 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Don't miss it, Thursday, June 11th from 5 to 7 p.m. at Washington Catholic Schools.
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12: Good afternoon, everyone. Here's your latest forecast from the ABK Flooring and Weather Center. Partly sunny, hot and humid today, high of 92. Tonight, some thunderstorms will move in, dropping to 68. For tomorrow, mostly sunny, cooler, less humid, a high of 82. More sunshine in mid-80s on Saturday. And that's your latest forecast. I'm WTWO meteorologist Jesse Walker.
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0: Classic Hits Memories 107.9. CeCe Peniston along with Tim. Good afternoon. Finally, Alan Williams going to take you home after 4 with the afternoon shakedown. With music coming from Whitesnake next here on Memories 107.9.
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7: Good afternoon, everyone. Here's your latest forecast from the ABK Flooring Weather Center. Partly sunny, hot and humid today, a high of 92. Tonight, some thunderstorms will move in, dropping to 68. For tomorrow, mostly sunny, cooler, less humid, a high of 82. More sunshine in mid-80s on Saturday. And that's your latest forecast. I'm WTWO meteorologist Jesse Walker.
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0: Frank Valley in the Four Seasons. It's Tim. I'm out the door. Thanks for hanging out with me today, but we're going to get together tomorrow, get set for the weekend, do that Friday thing. And until then, we got the Dire Straits coming up and Cyndi Lauper is next. Have a spectacular day.
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10: Good afternoon, everyone. Here's your latest forecast from the ABK Flooring Weather Center. Partly sunny, hot and humid today, a high of 92. Tonight, some thunderstorms will move in, dropping to 68. For tomorrow, mostly sunny, cooler, less humid, a high of 82. More sunshine in mid-80s on Saturday. And that's your latest forecast. I'm WTWO meteorologist Jesse Walker.
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Hey, thanks for spending your Thursday right here. If you've already checked the clock 5 times since lunch and realized time is actually moving backward, you're definitely in the right place. I'm Ryan Chase. Coming up, we got Cher and Billy Joel.

0: Billy Joel and Moving Out. I'm Ryan Chase. The internet is currently sharing their absolute lowest medical moments. And it turns out our ER doctors do deserve a massive, massive raise. 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Another genius drank an entire pitcher of calcium-fortified Crystal Light, resulting in a doctor having to manually evict the blockage. Think about that the next time you overindulge.
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10: Good afternoon, everyone. Here's your latest forecast from the ABK Flooring Weather Center. Partly sunny, hot and humid today. A high of 92. Tonight, some thunderstorms will move in, dropping to 68. For tomorrow, mostly sunny, cooler, less humid. A high of 82. More sunshine in mid-80s on Saturday. And that's your latest forecast. I'm WTWO meteorologist Jesse Walker.

0: Madonna and Borderline, it's Ryan Chase. Our kids in Gen Z, they grew up listening to decades of warnings about skin cancer and sunscreen, but social media has officially broken their brains. There is a terrifying new viral trend called tan maxing. It's where kids are completely abandoning SPF, tracking UV index levels like day traders, and even popping sketchy tanning pills just to get as dark as possible. Of course, dermatologists are losing their minds because this is just old school 90 era tanning bed culture wrapped in a flashy new social media package. Put the cooking oil down and put your sunblock back on.
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1: Good afternoon, everyone. Here's your latest forecast from the ABK Flooring and Weather Center. Partly sunny, hot and humid today. A high of 92. Tonight, some thunderstorms will move in, dropping to 68. For tomorrow, mostly sunny, cooler, less humid, a high of 82. More sunshine and mid-80s on Saturday. And that's your latest forecast. I'm WTWO meteorologist Jesse Walker.
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7: Good afternoon, everyone. Here's your latest forecast from the ABK Flooring Weather Center. Partly sunny, hot and humid today, a high of 92. Tonight, some thunderstorms will move in, dropping to 68. For tomorrow, mostly sunny, cooler, less humid, a high of 82. More sunshine in mid-80s on Saturday. And that's your latest forecast. I'm WTWO meteorologist Jesse Walker.
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1: Breaking news at Town Hall. I'm Bob Agnew at Washington. There's a guilty plea in a deadly shooting in Minnesota.
2: Vance Belter was charged with murdering Minnesota House Speaker Melissa Hortman and her husband Mark and shooting State Senator John Hoffman and his wife Yvette. Belter came to the homes disguised as a police officer and driving a fake squad car. U.S. Attorney Daniel Rosen says the guilty plea was in exchange for dropping the death penalty.
3: To ensure that he never sees freedom again in his entire life, that was an opportunity that we just could not pass up.
2: Friends describe Belter as an evangelical Christian and occasional preacher who had struggled to find work. I'm Ed Donahue.
1: A warning for Iran coming from President Trump in a post on Truth Social. He writes that at some point in the not-too-distant future, we will be taking Karg Island and other oil infrastructure points and assume total control of their oil and gas markets, much like we have with Venezuela. The president said the small island off the coast of Iran is home to a major oil terminal considered to be the country's economic lifeline. Damaging storms sweeping through the Midwest, disrupting flights at Chicago airports and knocking out power to hundreds of thousands of customers.
4: We do have a slight risk in the excessive rainfall outlook. It's fairly broad and it does encompass some pretty significant population centers, including areas like Des Moines, Iowa, the Quad Cities, Chicago, Milwaukee, Rockford, and Illinois, and then Madison, Wisconsin, and then extending all the way up and even like Green Bay.
1: Forecaster Scott Klebauer with the National Weather Service. It says that it received more than a dozen reports of tornadoes yesterday across northern Missouri, Iowa, Kansas, and Illinois. After years of preparation, a supersized World Cup has finally arrived. It's already the world's biggest sporting event, but this year's tournament takes it to new heights, hosted by three countries, the U.S., Canada, and Mexico. This year's tournament was expanded to 48 teams. More on these stories at townhall.com.
5: In the War of 1812, our nation fought and won America's religious freedom. Today, that constitutional right is being assaulted once more from within.
6: Religious liberty and rights in general were under attack. We all of a sudden became the enemy.
5: In the important new documentary by Dawn's Early Light, anti-Christian bias is exposed at the highest levels of government.
7: I got 6 months house arrest, 5 years probation.
8: I'm sorry, our rights have been suspended? Hard to believe that the instruments of government would ever be used to punish faith.
5: Follow the sweeping investigation of President Trump's task force to eradicate anti-Christian bias, the governmental hostility and prejudice is uncovered, and Trump's fight to restore our constitutional liberties and religious freedom.
9: If we will not be governed by God, we must be governed by tyrants.
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10: 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I'm Cannon Shake in the First Merchants Newsroom. The Daviess County Council reviewed CF1 annual reports from several industries and businesses at yesterday's meeting. Consideration of abatement forms from GPC, Personal Property, Kratos Defense and Security Solutions, and Enhanced Semiconductors was tabled due to incomplete forms. The council approved the forms from One Way Technologies, JBR Rentals, Pliant LLC, Graber Post, Westgate 1, Maysville Properties, Westgate 7, and RTC. Matt Meredith abstained from the vote on Graber Post, and Tony Dungeon abstained from the vote on JBR Rentals. The council also received a report from Nathan Rim on West Boggs Park. The commissioners approved the park board's request for changes in the park's longevity policy, overtime policy, and the addition of an additional office position. The council also approved a raise in pay for two hourly positions at the park and agreed to commit up to $200,000 as part of West Boggs Park application for a $1 million 50-50 matching grant from the Landmark Conservation Fund. Daviess County Councilman also approved additional expenditures for Pettit jury pay and the Community Corrections Mental Health. The council also approved the use of $606,000 from the GPC TIF Capital Projects Fund to purchase equipment upgrades for the county's volunteer fire districts. Councilman Mike Sprinkle said many of the fire districts had outdated personal safety equipment and some had no extraction equipment. The councilman approved and did say that to receive the funding for the new equipment, the volunteer fire departments have to be a part of the newly organized regional fire districts. The Pike County Economic Development Corporation announced this week that the town of Winslow recently received a $50,000 grant from the Wellborn Foundation in Evansville for its comprehensive plan. The plan will help Winslow identify a long-term strategy for growth, infrastructure investments, housing needs, and more for the next 20-plus years. A new way to explore downtown Washington's history will debut this weekend with the launch of the Landmarks and Legacies Trail. The project, developed through a partnership between Discover Downtown Washington, the Daviess County Museum, and IU's Sustaining Hoosier Communities program, highlights the history of several landmark downtown buildings through a series of QR codes. Visitors can scan the codes to access information, historic photographs, and stories about each location, including the Indiana Theater, People's National Bank Building, Grand Stores Building, Meredith Park Plaza, and a historic hotel. The goal is to make local history more accessible while encouraging appreciation for downtown Washington's architecture and heritage. The trail officially launches Saturday in conjunction with the Daviess Community Hospital 5K event celebrating America's 250th anniversary. Organizers say additional stops may be added to the trail in the future. And drivers in Vincennes should prepare for traffic changes beginning around Friday as lane closures are scheduled to begin for the Hart Street Bridge and Ramp Improvement Project. Officials say the closure will mark the next phase of construction. During this time, some intersections in the project area may be placed on four-way flashing stop signals to help manage traffic. Motorists are encouraged to use caution, expect delays, and allow extra travel time while work is underway. On the area arrest report, 41-year-old Thomas Ehrman of Washington was arrested on account of domestic battery. Bond was set at $20,000. And we have one obituary. E.V. Purry passed away on June 8th in Evansville. Funeral services will be held at 1 p.m. tomorrow at Goodwin Seavers in Washington. Visitation will be from 11 a.m. until the service time of 1 p.m. tomorrow at Goodwin Seavers Funeral Home for E.V. Purry. And that's a look at news from the First Merchants Newsroom on WAMW.
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13: Good afternoon, everyone. Here's your latest forecast from the ABK Flooring Weather Center. Partly sunny, hot and humid today, a high of 92. Tonight, some thunderstorms will move in, dropping to 68. For tomorrow, mostly sunny, cooler, less humid, a high of 82. More sunshine in mid-80s on Saturday. And that's your latest forecast. I'm WTWO meteorologist Jesse Walker.
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1: 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And if you have a birthday on this 11th day of June, we, of course, wish you a happy birthday.
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1: All right, if you have a birthday today, happy birthday. Celebrate with Caitlin Nakin. Enid on The Walking Dead is 27. Sadie Robertson, Duck Dynasty Beauty, is 29 today. Ivana Baccaro, Risha on the Shannara Chronicles, 32 today. I'm sure I brutalized that one. Claire Holt, Rebecca on the Vampire Diaries, is 38. Shia LaBeouf is 40. Joshua Jackson, Dawson Creek's Fringe and The Affair, is 48. Peter Dinklage, yes, from Game of Thrones, Peter Dinklage is 57. Bruce Robinson, country singer, is 60. Dr. Mehmet Oz is 66. Hugh Laurie, yes, of House fame, Veep, and Hulu miniseries, Catch 22, is 67. Joe Montana, Hall of Fame, 49ers quarterback, is 70 years old today. Greta Van Susteren is 72. Graham Russell, Air Supply superstar, is 76. Frank Beard, 77, ZZ Top drummer, ironically the one without the beard. Adrian Barbeau, still kicking it. The 1980s sex symbol is in her 80s now, 81 today. Gene Wilder, born on this date in 1933. Also today, National German Chocolate Day, 10 days to Father's Day and 23 days to Independence Day. All right, we got to get two things here today. Big Al here with you for 1 hour as we will be broadcasting live from the Washington Catholic Enrollment Party with Dwayne Shake starting at 5 o'clock this afternoon. So let's get the romantics and talking in your sleep.

everyone at Memories 107.9 is a trained singer. So we understand pitch, melody, and reading music. Oh, sorry. Seems there was a typo. It was supposed to say, nobody at Memories 107.9 is a trained singer.

0: Classic Hits, Memories 107.9 WAMW, the madness in our house. Where is it? In the middle of the street. All right, folks, what do you say when you say some good news?
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0: Here we go. Good news. Story number one. An Ohio man accidentally threw away a winning lottery ticket worth $100,000, but luckily trash collection hadn't come yet, so he dug through the trash and was able to recover it, and he's pretty glad he did because he took home close to $73,000 after taxes. Story number two, the Ocean Cleanup Organization is working to remove trash from the rivers in Los Angeles ahead of the 2028 Olympics. The technology is from the guy who's trying to tackle the Great Pacific Garbage Patch. Their new device called the Interceptor collects waste flowing through waterways and has already removed hundreds of tons of debris from Bologna Creek near Marina Del Rey. Officials are now exploring expanding the system to the San Gabriel River to handle even larger amounts of trash. And finally, good news! Story number three, sanitation workers in Milwaukee rescued a starving dog that was buried inside a garbage bin during their route. They took him to a shelter for care, and the supervisor who helped rescue the later adopted him and named him PJ. Now the dog has permanent home with a loving owner. And that's our good news!

0: The former Indiana Hoosier is making waves in the NBA Finals. I'm Network Indiana's Nathaniel Finch.
1: Brunson gets it, fires up a three. Shot no good, the tip, it's gone! It's gone! It's gone! With 1.2 remaining, Knicks take the lead. OG Anunoby, bedlam here at the Garden. They can't believe it!
0: That's from ESPN. OG Anunoby, the game-winning tip shot. The Knicks now with a 3-1 series lead in the best-of-7 NBA Finals over the Spurs. Tonight, the Indiana Fever back in action, hosting the Chicago Sky after a roller coaster of a game on the road on Monday. Indiana led the Mystics by double figures, lost the lead, and then took it right back at the end of the game with a Caitlin Clark three-pointer. Star center Aaliyah Boston on what the team needs to improve on.
2: That we got to get a little tougher. I know it's early on, but we got to get a little tougher. I think for us, just keeping the main thing, and that's focused on taking care of each possession, offensively and defensively. But honestly, we come in here and we work, and so I'm just super glad that we're stacking some wins.
0: Tonight, 7 o'clock Eastern, the Fever and Sky from Gainbridge Fieldhouse. The final day of mandatory minicamp for the Indianapolis Colts. It starts about a month-long hiatus. Getting good work in this week, star cornerback Sauce Gardner, always known as a lockdown corner. Gardner wants opposing quarterbacks to throw the ball his way more so he can prove he can pull down some interceptions.
3: I hope they think that they should go at me. That's what I would like them to think, so I can get more targets and be able to have more ball production, change the game more.
4: So bring it on.
3: Yeah, that's what I want them to think.
0: That's the last we see or hear from the Colts until the end of July starts training camp. With your Network Indiana Sports Report, I'm Nathaniel Finch.
5: 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Just a reminder, Vincennes open Monday through Thursday, 7:30 a.m. to 4 p.m., close Friday, excepting corn and soybeans. Washington open Monday through Friday, 7 a.m. to 3:30 p.m., excepting corn up to 15.5% moisture. 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
10: Good afternoon, everyone. Here's your latest forecast from the ABK Flooring Weather Center. Partly sunny, hot and humid today, a high of 92. Tonight, some thunderstorms will move in, dropping to 68. For tomorrow, mostly sunny, cooler, less humid, a high of 82. More sunshine in mid-80s on Saturday. And that's your latest forecast. I'm WTWO meteorologist Jesse Walker.
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0: Classic Hits Memories 107.9 with Taylor Dane. Tell it to my heart. I don't know, folks. Have you heard about this? Coors Light is making a taller boy. Okay, you heard of tall boys? Well, this is a taller boy. And before you crack open one of those Coors Light's new 36-ounce, 18-inch tall taller boys, you might want to check out our list today.
1: Why do you want that beer so bad?
2: Because he's thirsty, dummy.
0: Our list of the things drinking

0: a Coors Light taller boy says about you. All right, here we go. Says, I'm an overcompensator. All right. Yep. I want to give myself a concussion when I smash an empty against my head. Yep. I think that walking to the cooler to get another beer is for losers. Yeah. Top reasons about things about drinking a Coors Light taller boy says about you. Me and my liver are no longer on speaking terms. Yeah. I think there's no such thing as too much terrible beer. Also, I want to take less time building a beer can pyramid. Yep. Forget bound brown paper lunch bags. I want to drink from a brown paper grocery bag. Yep. If I could, I would run a funnel directly from the Coors Brewery to my mouth. After this, I'm going to burp the alphabet not once, but twice. And what drinking the taller boys really says about you? I'm single. Really, really single. There you have it. All right, let's take five for our community now. Here's WAMW's Dwayne Shake.
1: It is time now to take five for your community, and our guest joins us on the phone. We have Gina Wagler from Parkview Village Christian Care. Good morning, Gina.
2: Good morning.
1: Thank you so much for being with us. It's an exciting time because you've got your big charity golf outing coming up tomorrow. Now, how many years have you been doing this? This has been several years you've been doing this now.
2: We've been doing this for 16 years.
1: 16? My goodness. And, you know, each year people have a good time. You have a lot of the same teams that have been coming back for 16 years. It's a fun day on the links, isn't it?
2: Oh, yes. Once a lot of the guys won't miss this tournament. It's a nice tournament. We enjoy doing it.
1: Well, the funds will go to your activity department. And let me say, that department is pretty busy there at Parkview Village. You guys are always doing some fun things.
2: Oh, yes. We've taken them for concerts. We've taken them out to eat to Olive Garden. We've a lot of road trips, a lot of different activities. We buy flowers and let them do flower arranging and just different things. And it takes some money for that. So we appreciate everyone that helps us out.
1: Well, walk us through the day. Tomorrow is the big event. What time does everything get started?
2: 7 o'clock in the morning, we have breakfast. We're doing it different this year. Usually it's in the afternoon, but this year we're going to do breakfast. And so it starts at 7. Tea times that starts at 8. We're going to start it with our putting contest. About 10 minutes to 8, we'll do the putting contest. And then everyone will get on their carts, and they'll take off, and we'll have a great day of golf.
1: 18 holes of golf, cash prizes for first and second place, and you got a cool hole-in-one prize, too. You do this every year.
2: Yeah, every year we have a $10,000 hole-in-one, and then we have three other holes that are hole-in-one that with different prizes. It's a set of golf, Callaway golf clubs, and airline tickets, all kinds of a Visa card. So, yeah, we've got other things out there. So there's like a total of four hole-in-ones. And then we have a 50-50 at one hole that you can participate in if you wish. And then we have a big, like a raffle for the putting contest. And then there's also prizes that go in with that. It ends up being a very nice day. So we are really we're almost full. I can probably take a couple more teams, but you know, if anybody's interested, let us know.
1: Yeah, you need to get in touch today because it is this one always fills up. 8 a.m. is the start time tomorrow, and they can just call you there at Parkview, right, to get signed up.
2: They can, or they can actually. It's best to go online at parkview-village.org and sign up and register your team.
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2: I don't think so. 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
1: Yeah, please do that because it is filling up fast. They'll squeeze in a couple more teams. Gina, best of luck on the outing tomorrow. Thanks for talking with us on Take 5 today.
2: Thank you. Bye.
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13: Good afternoon, everyone. Here's your latest forecast from the ABK Flooring and Weather Center. Partly sunny, hot and humid today. High of 92. Tonight, some thunderstorms will move in, dropping to 68. For tomorrow, mostly sunny, cooler, less humid, a high of 82. More sunshine and mid-80s on Saturday. And that's your latest forecast. I'm WTWO meteorologist Jesse Walker.
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0: Classic Hits, Memories 107.9 WAMW, the Goo Goo Dolls and Iris. Big Al with you on the afternoon shakedown. Don't forget, we've checked in with Dwayne Schick. He will be broadcasting live in the next hour from the enrollment block party at Washington Catholic that's going on from 5 to 7 tonight. And they've moved that inside at the middle school gym due to the chance of some weather this afternoon and evening. But 5 to 7, you can stop by the Washington Catholic Middle School gym with some great activities going on, plus your chance for the first 30 kids, actually the first 30 kids in, will receive a free bike helmet and still giving away a pair of Holiday World and Splash and Safari tickets. Stop by and see Dwayne and the rest of the folks at Washington Catholic at the block party.
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2: Good afternoon. This is Troy Stahl of Fort Knox Investment Management at 2015 State Street in Washington, Indiana, with the closing market report. Stocks were higher in Thursday's session on Wall Street as investors were encouraged by signs the Iran conflict is near the end, with the Dow Jones Industrial Average up 930 to 50,849, the NASDAQ up 640 to 25,810, and the S&P 500 up 127.5 to 73.94.5. In overseas markets, Hong Kong's Hang Seng Index down 159 to 24,249.5. Japan's Nikkei 225 up 38 points to 64,217.5. And Europe's Euronext 100 up 22 points to 1884.5. In currency, the euro is slightly higher at $1.15.8. In interest rates, 10-year U.S. Treasury note down 8 basis points to 4.46%. While in metals, August gold up $101.10 to $42.34.40 an ounce. While July silver is up $2.65 to $67.39 an ounce. In commodity contracts, July crude oil down $3.83 a barrel to $86.20, and August wholesale gasoline down 6 cents to $3.01 a gallon. 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
1: Good afternoon, everyone. Here's your latest forecast from the ABK Flooring Weather Center. Partly sunny, hot and humid today. A high of 92. Tonight, some thunderstorms will move in, dropping to 68. For tomorrow, mostly sunny, cooler, less humid, a high of 82. More sunshine and mid-80s on Saturday. And that's your latest forecast. I'm WTWO meteorologist Jesse Walk.
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1: Breaking news this hour from Town Hall. I'm Keith Peters in Washington. President Trump said Thursday he's called off new military strikes on Iran hours after threatening to escalate the war. Mr. Trump had threatened major strikes on Iran and to seize control of its oil and gas industries as escalating attacks between the countries pushed the Middle East closer to full-scale war. The threats to seize Iran's Karg Island oil terminal came after the U.S. and Iran traded strikes for a second straight day. Minnesota U.S. Attorney Daniel Rosen says they are accepting a guilty plea from Vance Bolter, the man charged with the June 2025 killing of Minnesota's House Speaker and her husband and the attempted murder of two others.
2: The murders of Speaker of the House Melissa Hortman and Mark Hortman, shooting of Senator John Hoffman and Yvette Hoffman, and the attempted shooting of Hope Hoffman are among the worst political violence crimes that we have seen. Today, the United States achieved the admissions and the agreement necessary for the perpetrator of those crimes to spend the rest of his life in prison without possibility of release.
1: President Trump says he plans to nominate Jake Clayton, the U.S. Attorney for the Southern District of New York and a former Securities and Exchange Commission chairman, as Director of National Intelligence. Mr. Trump announced the nomination on social media Thursday amid pressure from Congress to name a permanent replacement for Tulsi Gabbard, who resigned last month. Trump faced intense pushback over his decision to name Bill Pulte, head of the Federal Housing Finance Agency, as acting director. Wall Street recovered today on news of the possible Iran settlement, the Dow up by 929 points, the Nasdaq rose 640. More at townhall.com.
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4: 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I'm Cannon Shake in the First Merchants Newsroom. The Daviess County Council reviewed CF1 annual reports from several industries and businesses at yesterday's meeting. Consideration of abatement forms from GPC, Personal Property, Kratos Defense and Security Solutions, and Enhanced Semiconductors was tabled due to incomplete forms. The council approved the forms from One Way Technologies, JBR Rentals, Pliant LLC, Graber Post, Westgate 1, Maysville Properties, Westgate 7, and RTC. Matt Meredith abstained from the vote on Graber Post, and Tony Dungeon abstained from the vote on JBR Rentals. The council also received a report from Nathan Rim on West Boggs Park. The commissioners approved the park board's request for changes in the park's longevity policy, overtime policy, and the addition of an additional office position. The council also approved a raise in pay for two hourly positions at the park and agreed to commit up to $200,000 as part of West Boggs Park application for a $1 million 50-50 matching grant from the Landmark Conservation Fund. Daviess County Councilman also approved additional expenditures for Pettit jury pay and the Community Corrections Mental Health. The council also approved the use of $606,000 from the GPC TIF Capital Projects Fund to purchase equipment upgrades for the county's volunteer fire districts. Councilman Mike Sprinkle said many of the fire districts had outdated personal safety equipment and some had no extraction equipment. The councilman approved and did say that to receive the funding for the new equipment, the volunteer fire departments have to be a part of the newly organized regional fire districts. The Ligoti Common Council and Board of Works approved several items during their meeting on Monday evening, including plans for a Pride Fest event, police department equipment purchases, and infrastructure projects. The Pride Fest event in Ligoti was approved to be held at the City Pavilion on September 5th, along with several street closures in the area. The Ligoti Police Chief reported that the department has made two conditional job offers and is working to send both recruits to the police academy later this year. The Board of Works approved the purchase of a new laptop computers and docking stations for police vehicles and offices. Officials also supported increasing the police department's new hire equipment allowance. The council approved a one-way traffic ordinance for a portion of North Line Street and approved funding work associated with the city's water towers and booster station project. Ligoti officials also discussed a significant water leak at the city pool, with further investigation planned to determine the source of the problem. In other business, Ligoti city officials provided updates on upcoming paving projects, downtown striping work, and efforts to dedicate rental income from the city annex building towards future building improvements. A new way to explore downtown Washington's history will debut this weekend with the launch of the Landmarks and Legacies Trail. The project, developed through a partnership between Discover Downtown Washington, the Daviess County Museum, and IU's Sustaining Hoosier Communities program, highlights the history of several landmark downtown buildings through a series of QR codes. Visitors can scan the codes to access information, historic photographs, and stories about each location, including the Indiana Theater, People's National Bank Building, Grand Stores Building, Meredith Park Plaza, and a historic hotel. The goal is to make local history more accessible while encouraging appreciation for downtown Washington's architecture and heritage. The trail officially launches Saturday in conjunction with the Daviess Community Hospital 5K event celebrating America's 250th anniversary. Organizers say additional stops may be added to the trail in the future. On the area arrest report, 41-year-old Thomas Ehrman of Washington was arrested on account of domestic battery. Bond was set at $20,000. And we have one obituary. E.V. Purry passed away on June 8th in Evansville. Funeral services will be held at 1 p.m. tomorrow at Goodwin Seavers in Washington. Visitation will be from 11 a.m. until the service time of 1 p.m. tomorrow at Goodwin Seavers Funeral Home for E.V. Purry. And that's a look at news from the First Merchants Newsroom on WAMW.
5: 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Here is your weather forecast from the ABK Flooring Weather Center. Look for chance of showers and thunderstorms this evening, mainly before 3 a.m. overnight, increasing clouds with a low around 69. Tomorrow, mostly cloudy through mid-morning, then gradually clearing with a high near 84. Tomorrow night, clear, low 62. And Saturday, mostly sunny with a high.
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7: And good afternoon. We are live today from the Washington Catholic Enrollment Block Party. And I'm telling you what, it is a party. It is a party. It is a big time here, and we want you to come on out. Now, due to the heat, we've moved it inside. We're in the nice air-conditioned Washington Catholic Middle School gym, and we've got booths set up. Youth First is here. We've got the different programs available at Washington Catholic here, the band, athletics. There's drone demonstrations. The robotics team is doing a demonstration. Free bike helmets while they last for the kids. Those are really nice helmets. And there's all kinds of games for the kids to enjoy, too. There's Connect Four over there and just fun games. It's just a festive family fun night here at Washington Catholic Middle School Gym. We got free scoops ice cream. I'm enjoying that right now. Popcorn. In the snack booth over here. It's all free, and it's a chance for you to find out more about Washington Catholic Schools and how you can enroll your child. It's important to note I think this is probably the biggest misconception. You don't have to be part of the Catholic faith in order to be a student here at Washington Catholic. They've got the tuition information for you set up here. They've got folks to answer your questions. So if you would like to look into Washington Catholic schools from pre-K all the way to senior in high school, there's excellent opportunities for you at Washington Catholic. Plus, we've got several of the students that are here, and they'll share their experiences with you as well. There's face painting for the kids. There's a rock painting booth. It's just a fun night out. Again, the kids are having a great time. It's going to be going on until 7 o'clock tonight. We'll talk to some of the staff members on hand here as we progress through the broadcast this afternoon. But bottom line, we just want you to come out. This is all absolutely free for you to enjoy. It's the Washington Catholic Enrollment Block Party. It's underway now, and it's moved indoors. Oh, by the way, there is a food truck outside, too. We don't want to forget that. Big Boys Burgers are here. So it is dinner time, after all. You can come and get your dinner from the food truck outside as you enjoy the big block party. It's indoors. It's air-conditioned. It's very nice. And it's a party. We got a party going on. By the way, I forgot one other thing. I keep saying, by the way, don't I? We also have Holiday World tickets and Turkey Trot passes that we're giving away here at our booth. We've got Reds bobbleheads. So the next person to come into Washington Catholic Middle School in the gym and tell me you heard it on the radio this afternoon, I'm going to get you two free Holiday World tickets. Just like that. Bang. Zoom. Come join us. We'll see you here till 7 o'clock. Out and about. I'm Dwayne Shake for

0: Classic Hits, Memories 107.9 WAMW. We are at the Washington Catholic Enrollment Block Party inside. Due to the heat, it's a nice air-conditioned Washington Catholic Middle School. That's where we're set up this afternoon. And Dave Palmer joins us now. He is the newest face here at Washington Catholic Schools. But I tell you what, it already feels like you've been here forever. I see you out in the community all the time. You're just really doing great things here at Washington Catholic. And again, welcome.
1: Well, thank you so much. It's great to be here. It feels like I've been here for a while. It already feels like home.
0: That's great, and that's what it's all about here at Washington Catholic. That's the whole point of the enrollment block party tonight. It's a community event. We just want people to see what you have to offer here.
1: Well, that's right. Our doors are open, and we've got registration tables here, but we're giving away a drone. Our drone team is demonstrating. You know, they just finished 8th in the entire country in a recent drone competition held up in Michigan. So it's an example of what we can do here at Washington Catholic. We're small, but we're mighty.
0: Well, and again, there's so many opportunities. You got the robotics program, the drone, like you said. And I'm watching the students who are demonstrating this, the smiles on their faces. Kids really just have fun. They have good camaraderie in the schools. And the student-to-teacher ratio is also very important here.
1: Well, that's right. We take great pride in having small classes and individualized attention. You know, we talk about Washington Catholic being, it's almost like a family environment. We take learning very seriously, but we also try to make it fun as well, and we've got some of the best teachers in the area, and they know how to meet every student where that student is at.
0: Well, there's the misconception that you have to be of the Catholic faith. We want to dispel that right now. Anybody who's anybody can be a part of Washington Catholic community.
1: That's right. We are open to all people, and it's affordable as well. I think that's another misconception, but we can make it really affordable and really for any family from any faith background. We teach our values, but they're values that all faiths can embrace and rally behind.
0: Well, and you've got a special guest, if we can get him over there. Real excited about this new addition to Washington Catholic. He's over there talking.
1: Yeah, we're going to introduce our new athletic director and boys varsity basketball coach, Alex Hemingway. And your listeners may know that name from back when he was a star at Castle High School down in the Evansville area. Scored over, I think, 1,700 points in his high school career. Then went on and had a collegiate career in Clemson and Vanderbilt University, and most recently University of Evansville. But he's coming to take over and oversee all of our athletic programs, but also coach our boys basketball team. We're going to let that blue chip conference know that the Washington Cardinals were coming back.
0: All right. Well, let's get Alex in here. Alex, great to meet you. Welcome to Washington Catholic. I know you're excited. Just announced as the new head coach and athletic director. Talk about your plans here at Washington Catholic. I know first and foremost, you're going to be in the hallways. You're going to be looking for the kids. You want to get them out and playing, right?
2: Yes, sir. Oh, most definitely. Yeah, just being able to build a strong culture here, man. You know, seeing the history and seeing how the past few years have gone, I think a culture and building a unique culture and a culture of character and development and intentionality is going to be huge.
0: Well, you can look in the birdcage. First off, it's historic.
2: I mean,
0: to play in that gym is something in itself, you know.
2: Yes.
0: But you look at also all the history there and the previous successes the Washington Catholics had. It can happen again. And you're here to do that, right?
2: 100%. 100%. We're here to instill a lot of just youthful energy into the program. And a lot of the knowledge that I've accumulated over the years, I look forward to, you know, paying it forward. And, building a lot of young men into men.
0: Well, congratulations on your new position here. I know you're going to do great things. We look forward to working with you, and welcome to Washington Catholic. It's exciting. Are you going to move here, or is that the plan?
2: Yes, sir. Yes, sir. We got a house rented right now. We'll get moved in here in the next day or so, and then we'll go from there. But yeah, exciting process, and I'm excited to be here.
0: Well, we're excited to have you. Thank you very much, sir, and best of luck to you.
2: Yes, sir. Thank you for having me on.
0: Again, come on out and join us. We're at Washington Catholic's big enrollment block party in the middle school gym, air-conditioned. Hi, Miss Jane. We look forward to seeing you here again. We've got activities for the kids. This is all free. I've got free Holiday World tickets, turkey trot passes, free bobbleheads, and so much more. It's a party going on, and it continues till 7 o'clock. We're out and about on this Friday. I'm Dwayne Shake for WAMW.
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8: Brunson pulls a quick three off the front rim. No, it's been good for the lead with 1.2 seconds to go. OG Anunoby flying out of nowhere. And this place is rocking at the Garden.
7: That's from ESPN Radio. OG Anunoby with a tip-in at the end of the game to give the Knicks a 3-1 series lead over the Spurs in the NBA Finals. Tonight, the Indiana Fever back in action. It's a home game against the Chicago Sky. A pair of ladies on the injury report for Indiana. Caitlin Clark, probable with a back injury. And Sophie Cunningham, questionable with an elbow injury. Tip-off, 7 o'clock Eastern from Gainbridge Fieldhouse. The Indianapolis Colts wrap up mandatory minicamp today. The start of a 6-week hiatus. Star cornerback Sauce Gardner enters his first full season with Indianapolis. His goals are clear.
9: All pro, you know, Pro Bowl, all of that good stuff. You know, team goals. One, just getting to the playoffs. That's one thing I haven't done, and, you know, getting the chip.
7: He'll play with a new member in the Colts secondary. That's A.J. Halsey, the LSU safety drafted in the third round by Indianapolis. Fellow safety Cam Bynum, impressed with what Halsey has done so far.
10: What he's been doing so far, learning the defense, just from the whole room. I think everybody's been embracing all the rookies, but especially AJ. He's been doing a really good job, heavy rotating with the ones. So I think he's been doing a really good job, you know, operating like a vet.
7: Today, the start of the Men's World Cup, hosted in North America. Today, Mexico gets things underway with a win against South Africa 2-0. The debut of the U.S. men's national team tomorrow night, 9 o'clock Eastern against Paraguay.
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0: Redbones in Montgomery is the celebration headquarters for Bar Eve Viking fans. We bleed the black and red, and we're proud to support the Vikings.

Classic Hits Memories 107.9 WAMW live at the Washington Catholic Enrollment Block Party. Come on out and find out how you can enroll your student in Washington Catholic Schools. Again, boy, I tell you what, we've got demonstrations going on from the drone team to the robotics team. We've got all kinds of fun activities for the kids. Games set up. It is all absolutely free. Lots of big giveaways. We are giving away Holiday World tickets, and the next person in that heard it on the radio will get you a pair of Holiday World tickets just like that. It's that easy. Hottest tickets of the summer. You got to come see us at the Washington Catholic Middle School gym. Also, I've got a pair of Turkey Trot season passes. It's coming up pretty fast, like in September. The Turkey Trot this year featuring Lone Star and John Foster performing on the big stage. And I'll give those away to the next person to come see me that heard it on the radio on the Drive Home show this afternoon. Look, here's the deal. You've got teachers here, staff. They're doing tours. They're talking to the kids. You got the band program, the athletic program. You can meet the new varsity basketball coach and athletic director, meet the new president of the schools.

0: Miss Yvonne was walking around here earlier. There's free helmets for the kids, bike helmets. They've got about 40 of those to pass out. Just all kinds of stuff happening. Face painting. There's rock painting. You can the kids. I'm watching the kids paint up and design some rocks right now. Really cool event here today. It's all about just community and finding out what Washington Catholic has to offer for you. So if you're interested, remember you don't have to be the Catholic faith to be a part of the Washington Catholic Schools. Anyone can be a part of it from pre-K. They've got a great pre-K program all the way to seniors in high school. So if you're looking to find out more, this is an excellent opportunity. Again, they've got tuition information here for you, sign-up information. Bottom line is it's a small student-to-teacher ratio, and it's a great learning experience for your child. Come see for yourself and find out tonight here at the Washington Catholic Middle School Gym as the enrollment block party will continue until 7 o'clock tonight. It is absolutely free, and we look forward to seeing you as we are out and about broadcasting live for WAMW from Washington Catholic Middle School. It's the enrollment block party continuing until 7 o'clock tonight. Free scoops, ice cream, free snacks, and all kinds of great free fun for the whole family. 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
1: 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Davies Community Hospital Pickleball Tournament will be at the Longfellow Park Courts June 26th, 27th, and 28th. Sign up your team now. Go to the Davies Community Hospital Facebook page or website for all the details. All age groups are welcome, singles, doubles, it's all there. The Davies Community Hospital Big Pickleball Tournament is June 26th, 27th, and 28th at the Longfellow Park Courts in Washington. America's 250 5K Fun Run Walk is set for Saturday, June 13th at the Davies County Courthouse beginning at 9 a.m. Sign up now and be a part of this historic event as you take the historic run through Washington and Davies County. Find out more about our historic buildings and join in the celebration of America's 250. Saturday, June 13th, the 5K Run Walk at the Davies County Courthouse. Travel back in time to the signing of the Declaration of Independence with 1776, the musical presented by the Veal Creek Players. It will be on June 26th at 7 p.m., June 27th at 7 p.m., and Sunday, June 28th at 2 p.m. The program is free to the public at the Washington High School Auditorium. Don't miss 1776, the musical, presented by the Veal Creek Players, June 26th, 27th, and 28th. And the 4th of July celebration at Eastside Park is back for three big days, July 2nd, 3rd, and 4th. Make plans to come out for food trucks, fun, rides, and of course, the big fireworks show to cap off the celebration at Eastside Park in Washington. 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We are Davies County. 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
2: Here is your weather forecast from the ABK Flooring Weather Center. Look for chance of showers and thunderstorms this evening, mainly before 3 a.m. overnight. Increasing clouds with a low around 69. Tomorrow, mostly cloudy through mid-morning, then gradually clearing with a high near 82. Tomorrow night, clear, low 62. And Saturday, mostly sunny with a high near 84.
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0: Classic Hits, Memories 107.9, WAMW Live at the Washington Catholic Family Fun Night. It is at the Washington Catholic Middle School Gym, and man, it's for the entire community. You can come on out and join in the fun. This is absolutely free, and it's a chance for you to find out more about Washington Catholic Schools and what they have to offer. We've got the band program here, athletics. We've got the drone team, robotics team. We've got free games for the kids. They're having fun with that. Face painting, rock painting. I've got Holiday World tickets. I've got Turkey Trot season passes, but you got to come find me here in the Washington Catholic Middle School gym, and you'll win them. You got to just come see me and win them. It's that easy. Plus, we got some t-shirts, all kinds of good stuff for you here. If you want to find out more about Washington Catholic Schools, this is a great opportunity. They've got tuition information. They've got the staff on hand here to answer any of your questions. Once again, it's for all faiths. You don't have to be of the Catholic faith to be a part of Washington Catholic Schools. And again, the student-to-teacher ratio is very, very good. Hands-on learning, so many great programs that they're offering, and they're just here to tell you about them. But this event is free for the entire community, so come on out here in the Washington Catholic air-conditioned middle school gym. It was set to be a block party outside, but just a little bit too hot, so we're inside in the nice air conditioning in the Washington Catholic Middle School gym. You can meet the new basketball coach and athletic director. Coach Alex is here, and he is eager to get started and build the Washington Catholic boys basketball program. Also, we've got the new president that is here as well. Super nice guy. You can meet him and find out all the great things going on here at Washington Catholic Schools. Once again, we've got face painting for the kids. They're having fun with that. Rock painting. There's just all kinds of great things here at Washington Catholic Middle School Gym. The event will continue until 7 o'clock. It is absolutely free. We've got free Scoops ice cream, free popcorn, and water, and Kool-Aid. It's just all free and all fun, and we look forward to seeing you here. Washington Catholic Middle School Gym, it is the big block enrollment block party, family fun night, and it will continue till 7 o'clock. We'll see you as we're out and about on this Thursday afternoon with WAMW.
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0: 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Two guys were sitting outside a medical clinic. One of them was crying, tears pouring down his face. The other guy turns to him and says, "Why are you crying?" First one replied, "Well, I came here for a blood test." The second guy then asked, "So, why are you crying? Are you afraid?" The first guy said, "No, no, not that. During the blood test, they cut my finger." Hearing this, the second guy then started crying. The first one turns to him, astonished, and said, "Now, why are you crying?" Second guy said, "Well, I came here for a urine test."
5: It's pretty funny. Not bad.
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3: 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Here is your weather forecast from the ABK Flooring Weather Center. Look for chance of showers and thunderstorms this evening, mainly before 3 a.m. overnight. Increasing clouds with a low around 69. Tomorrow, mostly cloudy through mid-morning, then gradually clearing with a high near 82. Tomorrow night, clear, low 62. And Saturday, mostly sunny with a high near 84.
0: Back at Washington Catholic Middle School Gym. It is the family fun night here at Washington Catholic. It's an enrollment block party. The block party's inside. Best laid plans, Sarah, but you know, it's a little bit warm outside, so this
6: yes,
0: is much better.
6: I would have loved to have it outside because we have a brand new outdoor basketball court that is up and running, but I do enjoy the air conditioning.
0: as I do as well. Well, this is fun. Talk about everything you got going on here tonight.
6: Yeah, so I decided to do something new for an open house, and everybody likes to come in and meet us and meet our teachers. So we decided on this enrollment block party during the summertime. Our teachers are awesome and came in to help, and there's activities for the kids to do while I have staff right there, so you can enroll on site, tell you how much tuition is. You can break that up over 10 months. Of course, every good event has to have food. So we have Scoops ice cream, pop around the clock popcorn, some drinks. And of course, a food truck is outside ready to make your dinner.
0: I'm telling you, you got your robotics team here. The drone team is here. This is award-winning stuff we're talking about, too.
6: Yes, our drone team is absolutely incredible. They're in the top of the world with their drone. It's just incredible to watch, to watch these kids do something, but do excel at it. And really take the drone competition by storm.
0: That's the wave of the future.
6: It really is.
0: It's all about the hands-on learning, and student-to-teacher ratio. I was talking about that to Dave earlier. It's just it's a great environment. It really is. And the misconceptions, we always want to take those out of the equation completely. You don't have to be the Catholic faith to be a part of the Washington Catholic Schools. And the cost, it is very, very affordable. They need to come in and see for themselves.
6: So affordable. For if you go to Our Lady of Hope, it's only going to cost you $29 a month for 10 months. $290 if you attend there. So that's a parishioner fee. And then we have our non-parishioner fee I cannot remember it right now, but it's like about $60 a month. I mean, it is so affordable. And you know, something I always try to market here at Washington Catholic, but it's so hard, is the way it feels. It feels like family. You come in, we know you, we know your name, we know the parents, the children. We're integrated into your family life, and it's just a feeling you don't get everywhere.
0: Well, this is a lot of fun. Again, it's going to continue till 7 o'clock tonight. So come on out, join us. We're in the nice air-conditioned Washington Catholic Middle School gym. Everybody's set up having fun. Face painting, rock painting, games for the kids. Free helmets. Those bike helmets are really nice.
6: Yeah, so we were so lucky to get a Safe Routes to School grant, and it helped improve our sidewalks so our kids can bike and walk to school, and we're getting a brand-new bike rack out there, and part of that is also bike safety. So we got a lot of bike helmets. We have bike bracelets, which are reflective, that we're giving out. So lots of great stuff here. Everybody needs to come and check it out.
0: You don't want to miss it. Again, it continues till 7 o'clock. Come see us. We're live at the Washington Catholic Middle School Gym. We've got Holiday World tickets, some turkey trot passes. We got free T-shirts and, again, all kinds of great fun for the whole family. Dwayne Shake, out and about. Thank you very much, Sarah.
6: Thank you so much for coming, Dwayne.
0: You betcha. 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

Classic Hits, Memories 107.9 WAMW. We're live at Washington Catholic Middle School gym tonight for the enrollment block party. It's moved indoors due to the heat outside, but man, we got a party going on in here inside. Nice and air-conditioned. We got tables set up with all kinds of fun activities for the kids to enjoy. Games, face painting, rock painting, free bicycle helmets, free bobbleheads from the Reds, free Holiday World tickets. I want you to come see me, and I'm going to give you a free Holiday World tickets, $150 value. I'm going to give you a pair of Turkey Trot season passes. That is a good value as well, and it's all free. You just got to come find us here at the Washington Catholic Middle School gym tonight. Get you some free Scoops ice cream and popcorn from Pop Around the Clock. We got drinks, too. We got the drone team and the robotics team here. We've got the band program, the athletic program. The new athletic director and basketball coach is here roaming around. Meeting the community. It's all about community here at Washington Catholic Schools. This is a free event open to everyone, whether you're enrolled in the school or not. Maybe you want to find out more about enrolling in Washington Catholic Schools. Well, you can certainly do that here tonight. Tuition, as Sarah mentioned earlier, very, very affordable. That's the number one thing you'll find. It is very, very affordable to enroll your student in Washington Catholic Schools. And please remember, you don't necessarily have to be of the Catholic faith. They accept all faiths. At Washington Catholic, and it's pre-K through 12th grade. They've got an awesome pre-K program, and again, you can find out more here at the block party in the Washington Catholic Middle School gym. The event will continue until 7 o'clock. You still got plenty of time to come on out and join us and win all these free prizes. Like I said, I'm going to give you free Holiday World tickets if you're the next one in to see us. We're giving away lots of those tonight. We've got free Turkey Trot season passes as well. And we've got a good time going on here at the Washington Catholic Middle School gym in the air condition. The party continues till 7 o'clock. It's the Washington Catholic Enrollment Block Party. We got food truck outside, Big Boys Burgers out there, and free Scoops ice cream for dessert. We'll see you here as we're out and about on this Thursday. I'm Dwayne Shake for Memories 107.9.

0: Classic Hits, Memories 107.9 WAMW. We're live at Washington Catholic Middle School in the air-conditioned gym tonight, having a party, and I mean a party. It's a block party. It's a celebration. It's all about Washington Catholic Schools. Find out more about what they offer for students from pre-K all the way through 12th grade. And we're going to talk to a couple of the principals now. Carrie Craney's with us, principal of the high school. How long have you been there now, Carrie?
1: I just finished year 26.
0: Wow. I knew it had been a while. Congratulations on that.
1: Thank you.
0: Once a cardinal, always a cardinal, right?
1: Absolutely.
0: Well, you're displaying the free helmets, and you're displaying it quite well, I should say.
1: Thank you.
0: That's even Washington Catholic colors, isn't it?
1: Absolutely. You got to know it. If we're giving anything away, it's red, white, and black.
0: That's right. So free helmets, bike helmets for the kids while they last. You still got plenty of those. Tell us what's going on. We're going to get Kelsey on for the elementary, but tell us what's happening at the high school. I know it's summer break now, but a lot of exciting things. We're looking at the drone and the robotics kids over here displaying that, the band program, the new athletic director, and a new boys basketball coach. A lot happening.
1: Lots of great things happen at Washington Catholic. We're very excited for the new school year. We wrapped up some amazing things. We started drone this year, first year, and our kids did amazing. Went to Michigan and competed at a national level, are ranked in the world. Ryan Hoyt is an amazing teacher and sponsor of drone, and so we're excited for what that can do for us. We're excited to have our new athletic director, Alex Hemingway, and what that can mean for Washington Catholic Athletics as he takes that new step to help improve our athletic programs across the board.
0: And we're looking at new, it's all about hands-on learning now. I know the new curriculum, and it's getting ready. Students ready, not just for college. They may go to college, but they also may go right into the workforce. So a lot of internship opportunities and different things as well.
1: Oh, absolutely. Economic Development came and met with us, is helping us to grow our internship programs as well. We've been blessed to be a part of SCALE, along with Washington Community Schools in town. So the SCALE opportunities that have been provided to our students, especially in high school, have been amazing and a blessing to be a part of. Our band program, Mr. Robertson, has done amazing things bringing the band back. I can tell you that my heart was just so happy this school year during basketball games to have them playing again, and what he's done for that program, continuing to grow that. He was the fund of need this year for our galas. We put a lot of money into the band program. And I'm so excited for the kids to see the reveal of the music room and the work that they've put into it. He's done a lot of work to get it ready for next school year and the band kids.
0: Man, that's exciting. A lot of great things going on at the high school. Kelsey's up next. Let's talk about the elementary, Kelsey, because a lot of exciting things happening in the lower level grades as well.
2: Yes, we are expanding our grades into more classrooms as our numbers are going up, and we are really excited to have our new faculty join us and see all the great things that they're going to bring to us.
0: Yeah, and at the elementary level, you got robotics going as well, all the way down to the grade school level, and we talk about the pre-K program. That is top-notch. I mean, really a top-notch preschool program that you got here at WC.
2: Thank you so much. We are very proud of our preschool. We're a Paths to Quality Level 4 facility. We are still enrolling preschool students. We have our 4 or 5 half-day program and our 3-4-year-old half-day program. Some great teachers and wonderful things in our preschool as well.
0: And again, right now, it's all about just talking to the community, showing them what they have here at Washington Catholic Schools. The tuition, the enrollment fees, very, very affordable. I think that's what's That's probably the misconception. I think it's a private school. It's going to cost a lot. It's really not. And then the other thing is, you don't have to be of the Catholic faith. Anybody can be a part of WC schools.
2: Absolutely. That is very common. People want to know if they can come here if they're not Catholic. Absolutely, they can. And really, our tuition is less than $29 a month, I believe it is. So it's very affordable for our families.
0: It really is. Mm-hmm. And a top-notch staff student-to-teacher ratio is really great. So that's
2: fantastic. Yes, I want to say in the elementary school, about 15 to 1.
0: That's awesome.
2: Yes.
0: Well, you guys are doing great things here. We've got a party going on. It continues till 7 o'clock. Come by, meet the staff, get all these free items are given away. Free bike helmets, free popcorn, free scoops ice cream. We've got some Holiday World tickets and turkey trot passes. Ladies, thank you so much.
2: Thank you so much.
0: Appreciate you having us out today. Again, the block party continues at the Washington Catholic Middle School gym till 7 o'clock tonight. We'll see you here on WAMW.
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10: Here is your weather forecast from the ABK Flooring Weather Center. Look for chance of showers and thunderstorms this evening, mainly before 3 a.m. overnight. Increasing clouds with a low around 69. Tomorrow, mostly cloudy through mid-morning, then gradually clearing with a high near 82. Tomorrow night, clear, low 62. And Saturday, mostly sunny with a high near 84.
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0: 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We're live at Washington Catholic Middle School Gym. It's the enrollment block party. Inside, the block party moved inside due to the heat. We are in the air-conditioned middle school gym, and the festivities will continue till 7 o'clock, so you still got time to come on out. Free scoops ice cream, free popcorn, and we've got drinks. We've got face painting, rock painting. We've got games for the kids. We got free Holiday World tickets. I'm giving away Turkey Trot season passes. If you come see me here in the WC Middle School Gym, we'll give them to you. And also, of course, you can find out how you can enroll at WC Schools. It's a community family fun fest is what we'll call it here tonight. They've got excellent opportunities at Washington Catholic Schools growing every single day. We just talked to principals Carrie Craney and Kelsey Edwards just a little bit ago from the elementary and the high school, from pre-K all the way up to 12th grade. WC Schools has something for everyone. Low student-to-teacher ratio, about 15 to 1, which is important. Hands-on learning experiences and great programs like the new drone program, which is world-renowned, robotics program. So find out more. The band program is back. They're real excited about the band program coming back at Washington Catholic Schools. And the new boys varsity basketball coach is here and athletic director meeting with the community as well. So it's a great opportunity to come on out and find out what Washington Catholic Schools has for you. Again, it continues till 7 o'clock tonight. They've got free bike helmets. Those are really nice bike helmets. They're giving those out. And other free giveaways, including scoops ice cream, popcorn, and drinks. So come on out and join the party here at the Washington Catholic Air Conditioned Middle School Gym. We're going to be here till 7 o'clock, and we look forward to seeing you here as we broadcast live from Memories 107.9 WAMW.
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4: Here is your weather forecast from the ABK Flooring Weather Center. Look for chance of showers and thunderstorms this evening, mainly before 3 a.m. overnight. Increasing clouds with a low around 69. Tomorrow, mostly cloudy through mid-morning, then gradually clearing with a high near 82. Tomorrow night, clear, low 62. And Saturday, mostly sunny with a high near 84.
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0: wrapping up the broadcast here today from the Washington Catholic Enrollment Block Party. Thanks again to Sarah and all the staff and administrators here at Washington Catholic Schools for having us out and throwing together a nice little community party. Don't forget, Washington Catholic Schools enrollment continues. If you want to find out more, you can log on to their website. They'll get all the details there. It's as little as $29 a month to enroll your student at Washington Catholic Schools. And again, there's great opportunities for your student from pre-K. They've got the very, very, very award-winning pre-K program, preschool that is excellent, top-notch. And then, of course, all the way through 12th grade. So student-to-teacher ratio about 15 to 1. Excellent student-to-teacher ratio. The drone program is world-renowned. Robotics program is also really doing well. And just an excellent, I like excellent school here. Washington Catholic Schools. Again, if you want to find out more, go to the Washington Catholic website. Find all the details there. Set an appointment. They're always willing to talk to you and give you a tour and tell you what Washington Catholic Schools has to offer. Once again, thanks to all the administrators and the team and Sarah and all the crew. We've had a great time here tonight, and we'll see you back on the radio bright and early tomorrow morning for another morning shakeup at 6 a.m. on WAMW. Live from Washington Catholic Schools, that's going to do it from here as the summer enrollment block party winds down. On Memories 107.9.
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6: Here is your weather forecast from the ABK Flooring Weather Center. Look for chance of showers and thunderstorms this evening, mainly before 3 a.m. overnight. Increasing clouds with a low around 69. Tomorrow, mostly cloudy through mid-morning, then gradually clearing with a high near 82. Tomorrow night, clear, low 62. And Saturday, mostly sunny with a high near 84.
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Hey, thanks for making us a part of your day. Hopefully the music's helping your afternoon move along, or at least helping you forget that the laundry basket is officially mutated into a mountain. We'll take care of that later. Still to come, we got Billy Joel and Donna Summer. Right now it's Madonna.

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0: Donna Summer, Bad Girls. I'm Ryan Chase. The ultimate digital status symbol for teens right now is a completely blank home screen on their phones. See, Gen Z has officially turned deleting social apps into a massive personal goal, purging their devices down to the bare minimum to prove they aren't slaves to the algorithm. It's a total badge of honor, born out of pure notification burnout, showing the world that you run your phone, not the other way around. Now, if you want to impress the kids, show them a screen that doesn't look like a chaotic digital billboard.
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2: Here is your weather forecast from the ABK Flooring Weather Center. Look for chance of showers and thunderstorms this evening, mainly before 3 a.m. overnight. Increasing clouds with a low around 69. Tomorrow, mostly cloudy through mid-morning, then gradually clearing with a high near 82. Tomorrow night, clear, low 62. And Saturday, mostly sunny with a high near 84.
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0: Steeler's Wheel, stuck in the middle with you. I'm Ryan Chase. If you ever doubted how strong Bluetooth technology is these days, there is a woman who has managed to track her missing wireless earbud directly to her own digestion system. There's a woman blowing up online after she accidentally ate her iPod because she thought it was a morning vitamin, and she swallowed it whole. She only pieced it together when her phone pinged, showing a live audio connection coming from inside of her stomach. After 5 agonizing days of laxatives and stress and frantically inspecting her own trips to the bathroom, an x-ray revealed it had finally cleared the system. Remarkably, she admitted she actually debated washing it off and putting it back in her ear. Absolutely not.
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2: Here is your weather forecast from the ABK Flooring Weather Center. Look for chance of showers and thunderstorms this evening, mainly before 3 a.m. overnight, increasing clouds with a low around 69. Tomorrow, mostly cloudy through mid-morning, then gradually clearing with a high near 82. Tomorrow night, clear, low 62. And Saturday, mostly sunny with a high near 84.
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0: Anita Ward, Ring My Bell. It's Ryan Chase. Tim Allen is ready to fire up the power tools, wants to do a modern home improvement revival, but he's facing one massive roadblock. The fictional kids are a complete mess in real life. Tim's vision is to return as a grandfather while the plot focuses on his grown-up sons. But the casting department is currently looking at an absolute train wreck because two of the boys quit acting decades ago, Jonathan Taylor Thomas and Tara, the other guy. And his oldest TV son, Zachary Ty Bryan, he is currently sitting behind bars after a series of arrests. He's been on TMZ a lot lately. Tim subtly admitted the boys have some serious personality problems right now, which is a polite way of saying the reunion is totally dead in the water.
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5: 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And remember Champion Lanes for your next birthday party, reunion, graduation party, company event, or much more. Champion Lanes on State Street in Washington, the party headquarters. The Davies County Museum will host a panel discussion Saturday, June 20th at 2 p.m. to mark the 250th anniversary of the Declaration of Independence. The event is free and the public is invited to attend. Bruce Beasley will chair a panel of distinguished guests that include Joe Taylor, Anne Wright Ganey, and Gabe Horrell as they discuss the revolutionary political ideas and worldwide impact of the Declaration of Independence on its landmark birthday. Don't miss this free program Saturday, June 20th at 2 p.m. at the Davies County Museum on Main Street in downtown Washington. Davies Community Hospital is proud to welcome Dr. Michael Riskin, a board-certified OBGYN with decades of experience in women's health and maternity care. 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
4: Here is your weather forecast from the ABK Flooring Weather Center. Look for chance of showers and thunderstorms this evening, mainly before 3 a.m. overnight. Increasing clouds with a low around 69. Tomorrow, mostly cloudy through mid-morning, then gradually clearing with a high near 82. Tomorrow night, clear, low 62. And Saturday, mostly sunny with a high near 84.
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